Better me for you, Max McNown. What is up? It's Chris Matthews. Happy to be checking in. Happy end of Monday. New country from Alexandra Kay is coming up. A song called Straight for the Heart. It's up after Darius Rucker.

Garth Brooks, Alan Jackson and Brooks and Dunn, to Morgan Wallen, Ella Langley, and Jelly Roll. K96 is proud to have been your country for

0: straight for the heart. Alexandra K is her name. Hi, it's Chris Matthews checking in. Happy Monday. Throw some good news into your world. So recently, a person named Shay Burris got a standing ovation during the University of South Florida graduation ceremony. Now, her medical condition flared up at the start of the school year. She had to use a wheelchair. And on Saturday, she received her bachelor's degree and then stood up, got out of her wheelchair, and the crowd went crazy. She used a walker to get across the stage. The president of her university gave her a hug, took pictures when she made it across the stage. Everyone throwing a big cheer and congratulations for a very memorable moment for Shay.
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6: From the National Weather Service, look for clear skies tonight with overnight lows around 38 degrees and the possibility of patchy frost. For tomorrow, increasing cloudiness. High temperatures will reach right around 66 degrees.
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Only backup plan I need. Luke Holmes, Bailey Zimmerman. It is Chris Matthews. Don't tell on me. That's what Jason Aldean says to his heart after Kenny Chesney. And a little throwback, and I go back. That one's up next.

Don't tell on me. You got Jason Aldean there. You got Chris Matthews here. All right. So thanking you for letting me hang out on this Monday. At the very least, we're done. We get to do all over again for a Tuesday, but hopefully your weekend was well. Hopefully your Monday's gone well and you're going to stick around, because

0: I wish you well, at least Vincent Mason does, with New Country on the way after George Burge, and it won't be long.
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10: From the National Weather Service, look for clear skies tonight with overnight lows around 38 degrees and the possibility of patchy frost. For tomorrow, increasing cloudiness. High temperatures will reach right around 66 degrees.

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0: 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It's Brantley Gilbert, and you just heard my new song, Good Damn. 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

0: Tucker Wetmore looking for himself, a brunette. It is Chris Matthews. All right, let's get Morgan Wallen and Ella Langley teaming up. Brand new song called I Can't Love You Anymore. First, a classic from his Garthness.
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0: Ella Langley with Morgan Wallen, and I can't love you anymore. It is Chris Matthews, just loving the fact that you're letting me hang out and finishing up your Monday with you. 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
9: From the National Weather Service, look for clear skies tonight with overnight lows around 38 degrees and the possibility of patchy frost. For tomorrow, increasing cloudiness. High temperatures will reach right around 66 degrees.
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Wrong Hearts. Low Cash there. What is up? It's Chris Matthews throwing some good news out into your world. A kitty cat recently survived a tornado. This is in Mississippi. A storm chaser named Ashton Lemley searched wreckage, found this kitty cat hiding between two wooden posts. The kitty wet and scared, not injured though. He was handed to the Union Cajun Navy for safety, to which everyone, I was going to make a Cajun, I can't even do a Cajun accent. And I don't know if it's okay to do a Cajun accent anymore. So I'm just going to say Megan Maroney's on the way after some Kip Moore.

0: beautiful things. Megan Maroney, a song that she says she wishes she had when she was in high school. And you know what? I mean, that message, the world is rough on beautiful things, but just, you know, stay beautiful. Keep on shining. Shine on, you crazy diamond. That's a different song. Chris Matthews, happy to be hanging with you. We got Keith Urban coming up and Josh Ross, not necessarily throwing shade, but he hates how you look. Moving on. It's up after Keith Urban and Somebody Like You next.
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3: From the National Weather Service, look for clear skies tonight with overnight lows around 38 degrees and the possibility of patchy frost. For tomorrow, increasing cloudiness. High temperatures will reach right around 66 degrees.

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I mean, that's really it. He's not throwing shade. He didn't hate how you look because, you know, of how you look, but he let you go, and it makes him sad. It's Chris Matthews. Happy to be hanging with you as well and finishing up Monday. Got the good stuff for you. At least Kenny Chesney knows what's up in Luke Bryan country, and she knows it. New country from LB, Luke Bryan on the way.

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You got Morgan Wallen there. You got Chris Matthews here with a powerful new song from our buddies Dan and Shay. If you need someone, say so. Let's get into that after Old Dominion.

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0: From the National Weather Service, look for clear skies tonight with overnight lows around 38 degrees and the possibility of patchy frost. For tomorrow, increasing cloudiness. High temperatures will reach right around 66 degrees.
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1: She's more than just a pretty

She's Somebody's Daughter, and that's Drew Baldridge. It's Chris Matthews. So we're going to do a little product placement with your boy Bailey Zimmerman after some Carrie Underwood and a song that I hadn't heard in a little bit, Heartbeat. Got that one on the way. 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

0: product placement, Bailey Zimmerman and Chris Matthews. I think he's going for an endorsement there, and I hope he at least got a free truck out of the deal. Me and a Beer Can Cure What Ails You from Chris Jansen, and I got your favorite country song coming up next, as long as it's That One by Hardy.
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19: From the National Weather Service, look for clear skies tonight with overnight lows around 38 degrees and the possibility

0: in a beer and Chris Jansen. What's up? It's Chris Matthews. Change My Mind. I got a great Riley Green song coming up next.
1: Hey, y'all. This is Graylin James, and this is my new single, Water at a Wedding.

0: Hey, this is Graylin James, and that was my new single, Water at a Wedding.
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0: Don't we? Morgan Wallen, Chris Matthews, the Entertainer of the Year nominee, Morgan Wallen. They're also, essentially, he's not really sitting with an abundance of ACM nominations. Just Entertainer of the Year, snub for Male Vocalist of the Year. We're going to find out who the big winner was of that big category. Could be Jelly Roll. I feel pretty strongly that Jelly may be pulling it down this year. But find out. ACM's going to be live. They're back in Vegas Sunday night on Amazon Prime.
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12: From the National Weather Service, look for clear skies tonight with overnight lows around 38 degrees and the possibility of patchy frost. For tomorrow, increasing cloudiness. High temperatures will reach right around 66 degrees.
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South of Sanity, Zach Top there. It's Chris Matthews. Jordan Davis is hightailing himself out of a bad situation. But first, we're going to get into a Tim McGraw song, one that I haven't heard in a little bit, penned by Chris Jansen. Yeah, Chris Jansen actually wrote this one. Truck Yeah, You Want It, Tim McGraw, up next.

0: turn this truck around. You got Jordan Davis there. You got Chris Matthews. It's not John Denver. Instead, it's Corey Kent with Coe Wetzel on a song they're calling Rocky Mountain Low after another collab. Let's do Hardy and Lainey Wilson up next.
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2: From the National Weather Service, look for clear skies tonight with overnight lows around 38 degrees and the possibility of patchy frost. For tomorrow, increasing cloudiness. High temperatures will reach right around 66 degrees.

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9: From the National Weather Service, increasing cloudiness expected today with high temperatures reaching right around 66 degrees. Later on this evening, we do have the possibility of showers and even a thunderstorm with gusty winds, low temperatures around 54.
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10: From the National Weather Service, increasing cloudiness expected today with high temperatures reaching right around 66 degrees. Later on this evening, we do have the possibility of showers and even a thunderstorm with gusty winds, low temperatures around 54.

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0: again.
1: That's Hudson Westbrook with House Again. I'm Rich Krieger. Coming up, Eric Church explains how his Nashville bar is different than the rest. Right now, here's Joe Nichols.

0: Off Quicker.
1: That's John Party with Boots Off. Joe Nichols right before that. Broken Heartsville. I'm Rich Krieger. And Eric Church opened his bar Chiefs in downtown Nashville about 2 years ago. And if you've never visited, there's about 40 bars in just a 5-block stretch in downtown Nashville. So what makes Eric's bar so special? Well, he says, quote, "We have a venue that brings people in 5-6 nights a week, and we put them on stage. And we don't make them play other people's songs. It's about people being discovered." Coming up, Megan Maroney, also Co-Wetzel.
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12: From the National Weather Service, increasing cloudiness expected today with high temperatures reaching right around 66 degrees. Later on this evening, we do have the possibility of showers and even a thunderstorm with gusty winds, low temperatures around 54.
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That's Co Wetzel with High Road, Megan Maroney. Right before that, I'm Rich Krieger. Coming up, one of those weird facts you just can't get out of your head. Also, we'll hear from Jason Aldean.

0: That's Jason Aldean. Don't Tell on Me, his latest single. I'm Rich Krieger. And here's one of those weird facts you can't get out of your head. If humans had the same arm proportions as a T-Rex, a 6 foot tall person would have arms about 11 inches long. Coming up, Lainey Wilson, also Vincent Mason.
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5: From the National Weather Service, increasing cloudiness expected today with high temperatures reaching right around 66 degrees. Later on this evening, we do have the possibility of showers and even a thunderstorm with gusty winds, low temperatures around 54.

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0: is about a relationship that I had in the past that after a few Jack and Cokes, I started to paint it with rose-colored glasses, started to act like it wasn't my fault for letting things get so bad. 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

0: moving on. That's Josh Ross. Hate How You Look. Sam Hunt right before that. I'm Rich Krieger. And Morgan Wallen quietly paid for the funeral of a young fan last August. He met the boy 2 months prior and gave him the VIP treatment at his show, including limo transportation. The boy's mom shared Morgan's kindness in an update. She said, quote, "Go on to see your favorite artist this summer, and even though you're in heaven, I know you have the best seat in the house, and just know we are taking you with us. I'm very blessed and thankful that you were able to meet him. I will forever be a Morgan Wallen fan. The fact that he quietly paid for your funeral, there are just no words to how amazing that is." Coming up, Max McNown, also Dustin Lynch.
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5: From the National Weather Service, increasing cloudiness expected today with high temperatures reaching right around 66 degrees. Later on this evening, we do have the possibility of showers and even a thunderstorm with gusty winds, low temperatures around 54.
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That's Dustin Lynch. That's his latest single, Easy to Love. Max McNown right before that. I'm Rich Krieger. Coming up, the most popular pet. Also, we'll hear from Riley Green.

0: That's Riley Green. Change my mind. I'm Rich Krieger, and sorry, cat people, dogs are the most popular pets in the United States. Americans have 42.6 million dogs compared to 32.6 million cats. After the second place cats come fish, reptiles, birds, and small animals like hamsters and gerbils. Coming up, John Party, also Bailey Zimmerman.
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6: From the National Weather Service, increasing cloudiness expected today with high temperatures reaching right around 66 degrees. Later on this evening, we do have the possibility of showers and even a thunderstorm with gusty winds, low temperatures around 54.

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That's Bailey Zimmerman, Chevy Silverado, John Party right before that. I'm Rich Krieger. Another hour's worth of great country music on the way. We'll kick it off with Darius Rucker next.

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0: That's Dan and Shay. That's their latest single, Say So. Alan Jackson right before that. I'm Rich Krieger. And Kane Brown was asked to list his Mount Rushmore of country music. He listed George Strait, Morgan Wallen, Shania Twain, and for the fourth person, he said he'd choose Ella Langley, but it's too early in her career. So, he chose himself. Coming up, Jordan Davis, also Lainey Wilson.
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8: From the National Weather Service, increasing cloudiness expected today with high temperatures reaching right around 66 degrees. Later on this evening, we do have the possibility of showers and even a thunderstorm with gusty winds, low temperatures around 54.
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That's Lainey Wilson with Wildflowers and Wild Horses. Jordan Davis right before that. I'm Rich Krieger. Coming up, ladies, an attraction to men that you may possess. Also, we'll hear from Ella Langley.

He's beautiful. 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

0: That's Hella Langley and Morgan Wallen with I Can't Love You Anymore. I'm Rich Krieger. And ladies, here is something that men find attractive that has nothing to do with your body. It's your sense of humor. Making someone laugh creates an instant bond. A good sense of humor doesn't mean you need to be a comedian cracking jokes constantly. It's about finding joy in everyday moments and not taking life too seriously all the time. Coming up, Luke Combs, also Chris Jansen.
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12: From the National Weather Service, increasing cloudiness expected today with high temperatures reaching right around 66 degrees. Later on this evening, we do have the possibility of showers and even a thunderstorm with gusty winds, low temperatures around 54.

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That's Tucker Wetmore with Brunette. I'm Rich Krieger. Coming up, Luke Combs receives an honorary degree. Right now, here's Russell Dickerson.

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0: That's Morgan Wallen with Don't We? Russell Dickerson right before that. I'm Rich Krieger. And Luke Combs received an honorary degree of music from Appalachian State University in Boone, North Carolina. Now, he went to that university from 2008 to 2012, and he left before completing his criminal justice degree to pursue his career in country music. On the way, Ty Myers, also Zach Top.
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15: From the National Weather Service, increasing cloudiness expected today with high temperatures reaching right around 66 degrees. Later on this evening, we do have the possibility of showers and even a thunderstorm with gusty winds, low temperatures around 54.
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That's Zach Top with South of Sanity. Ty Myers right before that. I'm Rich Krieger. Coming up, it's that smell, the smell of money. Also, Megan Maroney.

0: 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I'm Rich Krieger. 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

From the National Weather Service, increasing cloudiness expected today with high temperatures reaching right around 66 degrees. Later on this evening, we do have the possibility of showers and even a thunderstorm with gusty winds, low temperatures around 54.

That's George Burge with Luke Bryan. Ride, ride, ride. Jason Aldean right before that. I'm Rich Krieger. And Ella Langley, Choosing Texas, up next.

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13: 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Good morning, Norwalk. Thanks to the Maple City. 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

0: and Bubba before the show.
1: The other night, I mistakenly sent my pastor a picture of my dinner while I was sitting watching TV as an omelet that I made. And I was like,
2: how long after you sent it did you catch it?
1: Pretty quick. My question was, so if, all right, but I'm going to send you a picture.
2: Okay,
1: but I just texted it. I'm going to do undo send.
2: Okay.
1: Are you still able to see it?
2: No, it just went away. It was a car, and it just went away.
1: Are you? Is there a way that you could? So sometimes if you edit a text message, you can hit edit and see where people screwed up and they can't spell.
2: Yeah. No, now it just says Big D unsent a message.
1: So you can't see it at all.
2: But I saw.
1: Just for a second.
2: So if it was like something you didn't want somebody to see. Oh, yeah. There it is again.
1: All right. So how long does it? Is there a? Can you guys undo a...
2: Not every... Yeah, like, I think after a certain amount of time, like, hurry up and try to unsend it again. That's a beautiful, 72 Corvette? Oh, it's gone.
1: Okay, well, that's good to know.
2: Whose car is that?
1: That's not mine.
2: Oh, it's something you just got off the internet?
1: Yeah, I just saw it online. Okay, good. I know. You guys, are Androids able to do that?
3: Uh-uh.
1: Y'all, so once it's gone, it's gone?
3: It's in the ether, man. You take responsibility for your actions when you're a droid user.
4: That's right.
3: We are adults.
1: Oh. Uh-huh. Yeah. God, just think of the things
2: protected.
1: Think of the things I could have sent my pastor. Think of how that could have gone really

0: Crazy.
1: I mean, knowing you, again, it would have been food or a car. I'm not worried about you.
2: Or maybe a betting slip. That would have been.
1: Oh, that's true. That's true.
3: Look at this parlay.
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1: From the National Weather Service, increasing cloudiness expected today with high temperatures reaching right around 66 degrees. Later on this evening, we do have the possibility of showers and even a thunderstorm with gusty winds, low temperatures around 54.
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0: Big D and Bubba before the show
1: Well, I continue to honor our nurses. Nurses Week will continue a few more days. It actually ends on... I can't tell you because it's going to be one of my questions.
2: Oh, okay. All right.
1: You guys want to play a nurse trivia? Of course you
3: yes.
1: do.
3: Yeah.
1: Well, which nursing leader is known as the lady with the lamp?
3: Florence Nightingale.
1: Yeah, it ends on her birthday.
3: Her birthday, yes.
1: Yeah. What is the fifth vital sign?
2: Not dead yet.
3: Pupils?
1: Pain.
3: Oh.
1: Pain is the fifth vital sign. You know what? I'm not good at this. What does hypotension refer to?
2: It's whenever you're overly, or not, I don't know.
1: You're good at this. It's low blood pressure. What is the normal adult heart rate range?
3: 60 to 80 BPM?
1: 60 to 100.
3: Oh.
1: 100 seems kind of high.
3: It seems high, right?
1: What was the original inspiration for the nursing cap?
2: It was the sailor
3: a nun's
2: cap.
3: Habit?
1: Yeah, it was modeled after a nun's habit designed to keep hair in place, maintain a professional. Where was the first known nursing school?
3: Vienna.
1: India. And it was only for men.
3: Oh.
1: Only men could be nurses.
2: They had to wear those little caps?
1: I think that changed across the time.
2: Oh.
1: This is crazy. What do you guys think the average miles a hospital nurse walks in a 12-hour shift?
3: Oh.
2: This a lot is, of back and forth.
1: Yeah. It's a hospital, so it's a lot more, but
2: I'm gonna say
1: in a 12-hour shift, quite a bit.
2: I'm going to say 10 and... I'm going to say 8.5 miles.
3: I'm going to six.
1: Five.
2: Still a lot.
1: That's a lot, that's a lot, man. That's why you get those nurse's shoes. They're the best. Those Skechers. And finally, what

0: What's the name of the tool used by nurses to detect heart and lung sounds?
1: A sphygmomanometer.
0: What'd you call it, Bob?
1: A sphygmomanometer.
0: What's that?
2: Is that a word?
1: No, it's a stethoscope. Yes, go ahead.
0: Oh God, are you trying to be cool?
3: No.
0: I was a fireman.
1: No, I was actually.
0: You guys need. I
1: had the wrong thing.
2: We run in where you run out.
0: The devil's afraid of us.
1: They're not the same thing.
0: My dad's cooler than your dad. Well, anyway, happy Nurses Week.

0: Now,
1: more of the Big D and Bubba before the show
2: Bubba, has Carson told you about her fancy date she's going to have?
3: No.
2: Oh, yeah, go ahead.
4: All right. First date with a guy. He is taking me to a private room, a friend of his, and I guess a few other people.
2: I hope this isn't a restaurant. Not just a private room.
4: Oh, yeah. Ooh, yeah. No, he did give me the name of the restaurant. They're flying in a sushi master, and a 250-pound tuna will be there. And this sushi master is going to serve up tuna sushi?
3: Wait, this guy is flying in a sushi master to make
4: I think his friend is, but yeah, but he's a part of it. He was invited, and then he said, would you like to go to this with me? And it would be our first date.
2: What the heck?
4: Right.
3: Okay, is this guy loaded?
4: I don't know. It feels

0: feels very fancy. I feel very out of place.
1: What are you going to wear?
0: I'm AD. Well, that I have covered because I'm going to go to the thrift store later today and I'm going to do a little thrifting. And I don't know. Do I wear a skirt? Do I wear heels?
2: Have you, if you know the name of the restaurant, have you looked like on their Instagram to see like what the dress code is and all that?
0: I didn't do that. I probably
2: it's a smart,
0: should.
2: A smart thing to do because I've started doing that where you go and you go to Insta and you go, okay, smart. This is how people dress over there.
0: Okay,
2: all right.
0: Yeah,
1: so I'm going to have this fish just opened up and right there in front of you?
0: Yeah, I guess. That's a little awkward
2: for me. Oh, no, it's
0: me,
2: awesome.
0: But,
1: I'm not a fan of that.
0: Yeah,
2: oh, no,
0: I don't
2: think
0: love
2: about
0: it.
2: The stuff we had with Kenny that time. That was fresh. Like, literally, it was in the water just minutes before and it was amazing.
1: Yeah, but she's saying the fish is going to be...
0: Just there?
1: There. And they're taking it off the fish and then giving it to you right there.
0: Oh, then
1: it's
0: maybe
1: gross.
0: I don't want
2: It's like doing a pig roast.
0: Gross.
1: I didn't like that either, man.
2: Oh, see, I like that.
1: Gross. I don't like it. I don't like doing a pig roast.
2: Dude.
1: And then you just reach in with tongs and pull them.
2: When I was a kid, we used to do it with shark. We would have shark sushi, you know, and just straight on the beach.
1: Well, good for you.
2: But, it's good. I'm just saying. It's really good.
1: I can't get my head out of the fact that it just came from... I know. I'm eating the body of an animal. I got it. But I don't need to see the body. It's a thing.
0: Yeah, and I don't eat much meat. So even that, this is really out of my zone. But I already said yes, and...
1: I'm excited.
2: Does he look rich?
0: We met 2 weeks ago. I don't even remember what he looks like anymore. I face blindness.
2: So I have really good news. The girl that I'm seeing is a private investigator.
1: Oh.
2: We could look into this dude.
1: Yes.
0: I mean, the guy's taking me out to a private... I'm not... I don't need... He probably should be looking into me.
1: Yeah,
0: I'm not this caliber.

0: This is the Big D and Bubba Before the Show.
1: Man, how often do you guys take a bath at your house?
2: Never.
3: I literally don't have a bathtub.
1: Oh, yeah.
3: Which is great.
1: So
2: I do have my hot tub, which, I mean...
3: Well, that's just like a stew.
2: It's people soup.
3: Gross.
2: No, I mean, if that counts, because that is like a bath.
1: It does count.
2: It's 100 and, you know, yeah, something degrees.
4: Yeah, I get in there and I just sit for hours. So it's a bath.
1: I'm thinking about, I don't do it either. So I got like a shower, and then there's like a wall, and then there's a bathtub.
2: Mm-hmm.
1: I'm thinking about taking the bathtub. Have you guys seen those things? They sell them, the infrared little things that go right in the place of a tub, so you can get rid of the tub and put that in. It's like wood, and it's got like a bench in it.
2: So it's like a sauna?
1: Yeah, it's like a little sauna.
2: Dude, that's awesome.
3: Oh, I like that idea way more than a tub.
2: If you never use your tub.
1: Yeah, never.
3: Yeah.
1: I tell you, you know what? Honestly, here's the last time I used my tub. I filled up with some water, and I thawed out 2 racks of ribs.
3: Oh, you are going to miss that convenience, though.
1: I mean, by the way, it's a genius technique, because you know, if you only thaw it out quick, you put it in water. It's thawed. I mean, it's wrapped up. You know, you just throw it in there. But yeah, they sell them at like all over. I can. Why even think Walmart doesn't?
2: You just take out the tub and drop that in like a kit.
1: Yes. Yeah, they have it to where it literally have it. It's made. The measurements are made to go right to replace it. That's what people are doing.
2: My shower, I've got the dueling like side by side shower heads. I'm like,
3: nice.
2: What? Really? You like that?
3: Heck yes, I do.
2: I'm like,
3: I love my dual shower heads.
2: Yeah, but yours face each other. Mine face the same direction.
3: Oh, they're coming out of the same place?
2: Yeah, they're coming out. They're like 3 feet apart or whatever. Oh. It's like pointing in the same direction.
3: I thought you were being ensconced in warm water.
2: No.
3: No, you're just being shot at from 2 different directions.
2: Yes.
1: Well, I'll let you guys know. And maybe we'll have a big party. We'll come over and we can all just get in the sauna together. Or not.
2: Or not.
1: I'll do the ribs, though.

0: You're starting the day off with the Big D and Bubba before the show.
1: If you want to check out Carson online, she's a Carson on Air. Carson on Air for Instagram and whatever. But it's Carson with an E, by the way. What's up?
2: Good morning. I have a boy question for you.
1: Okay.
2: Do you guys buy stuff for each other?
1: No.
2: Okay, not at all. I was thinking about this the other day.
1: Wait.
3: I have
1: what
3: bought
1: kind of
3: things
1: stuff
3: for Big D, though.
2: Just anything that you're out shopping, or maybe you're scrolling online, and you say, like, hey, I bet Bubba would like this, and you buy it without reaching out to him.
1: Yeah, no. Okay, no, Bubba, guys, no, we don't. No, Bubba
3: does. I was going to say as you're spinning your fidget spinner I got you because I was thinking of you?
1: Yeah.
3: Because I'm new?
1: Let me finish. I said, I don't do that, but you do. I'm literally saying that. Yes, you do that.
2: Yeah, I don't.
1: But he's an outlier. Like, most guys don't.
2: That's what I thought, because I was shopping, and I found this 4-pack of lip glosses, and I thought, oh, I bet my friend would like this. So I picked up a second, and I texted her, hey, I got these for you, or I'll be out thrifting, and I'll see a dress. I go, oh, I bet so-and-so would love this, and I just throw it in the cart.
1: Oh, wow, and, really?
2: But I'm not unusual. A lot of women I know, we do that for each other.
1: Well, women are better than guys, though.
2: Are What's, we? I
1: yeah,
2: don't know. Or am I now?
1: And Bubba's got a little girl brain. He's kind of girly. He does. He does.
3: What are you talking about? I feel attacked.
1: He's just very caring. Like, he's just that way. And
2: I mean, he just said we were better and was saying you're emulating that.
4: He actually paid you a compliment.
2: Yeah. But I also sometimes worry because I'm like, oh, I thought you would love this. Am I just handing you something to throw out later? Because I didn't check
4: with them.
2: But
4: even if they do throw it out, you felt good about getting it.
2: Yeah, it's the thought that counts,
3: also,
2: I suppose.
3: And also, I think, you know, the bottom line is you wouldn't have got it if you didn't think that they would actually appreciate it.
2: Yeah. True.
3: So I don't think they're throwing it out because you know your friends.
2: Yeah.
3: You know that they're going to be like, oh, yeah, whew, thank you. This is very sweet of you. That was very nice.
1: I love it. Someone says, did that one guy say that he bought the other guy a fidget spinner? Yes, he did. I use it every day.
0: We'll be right back with more of the Big D and Bubba before the show.
3: Hey, it's Big D and Bubba, and very excited for Military Appreciation Month, as both of our dads are military veterans.
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6: With a look at your Ag News headlines, I'm Erin Anderson on Brownfields. An extension economist says this week's meeting between President Trump and China's president could significantly impact U.S. agriculture. Chad Hart is with Iowa State University.
7: When it comes to soybeans, from the U.S. perspective, we're still looking to see additional purchases by China given, let's call it, informal agreements.
6: A Northwest Ohio farmer says cold and wet weather has kept him out of the field this spring. Justin Gravatt says emergence has been spotty. The USDA says 57% of U.S. corn has been planted as of Sunday, and soybeans are 49% planted. Winter wheat conditions have been on a steady decline, currently rated 28% good to excellent. Go to brownfieldagnews.com for more. I'm Erin Anderson.

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4: From the National Weather Service, increasing cloudiness expected today with high temperatures reaching right around 66 degrees. Later on this evening, we do have the possibility of showers and even a thunderstorm with gusty winds. Low temperatures around 54.
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8: I was all but 22. I think at the time, I'd been out on the road, lonely at night, and it'd been a while,

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0: into this time of year where people are going to start moving their time more and more outdoors, I started thinking about patio dining and puppy dogs. One, if you're going to bring your dog, just totally expect me not to ask for permission. I'm going to pet your dog. If your dog is there at the restaurant, I'm going to pet it. I don't like when people go, oh, you didn't ask permission. Don't bring your dog to the place if you don't want it petted. That's one. Number two.
1: Oh, we have a list today.
0: Number two, wow. Yes. It's not really an emotional support animal. Quit pretending that your dachshund is there to protect your emotions. You're just wanting the attention. You're just wanting to feel special. And you're just wanting to be... It's almost like selfish bringing your dog to the restaurant.
1: Are we pro dog?
0: I am pro dog. But okay. Quit acting like it's a special dog. It's not a special dog. It's just a dog.
2: Unless it's special dog.
3: It's special to them.
0: Okay. You and I both know, we know a lot of veterans and a lot of police officers and a lot of people who actually have emotional support dogs. They are not Shih Tzus. They are not Papillons. They are not Chihuahuas.
1: Well, they're not emotional support animals either. They're
0: right, but then you have people who go
1: animals.
0: And they get these little fake service vests that they buy on
1: Amazon.
0: Well, yeah,
1: that drives me nuts. I agree with that.
0: And then they show up, and then they act like you're so special, or their dog is so special that you have to ask permission and all that. I'm like, look, I get it. I understand if you've been to war and you need this. I get that.
4: Is it just because somebody said you couldn't pet their dog is what all this of this
2: did you ask to pet him, or did you
0: that
2: pet it?
0: And actually,
2: you
0: get... That actually is what happened. Yes, I petted somebody's dog, and they're like, oh, no, don't touch it. It's a service dog. I'm like, it's not a service dog. I'm like, this is...
1: Yeah, if you're having margs
0: your
1: on the patio
0: terrier, that
1: with
0: is
1: your
0: nuts.
1: Dog, I, yeah.
0: The Boston Terrier's like, doing all the little bouncing around. I'm like, that is not a service dog. That is not helping your anxiety.
4: This all stems from Bubba being scolded. I love it.
2: Oh, yeah. He's oh, yeah, well, I got a radio show. You'll see, it's got a song and a jingle and everything.
0: I'm a grumpy guy.

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1: This is Erie, Huron, and Lorain County's home for country music. 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
2: 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Governor DeWine has announced that he is naming Andy Wilson as Ohio Attorney General. Following the announcement by Ohio Attorney General Dave Yost that he's taking a job in the private sector next month, Wilson, who currently serves as the director of the Ohio Department of Public Safety, will serve the remainder of Yost's term, with the election for the next Attorney General taking place this November for a term beginning in January 2027. A group of residents in Milan Township have filed a civil suit stating that a local road belongs to them and not the county or township. According to the Sandusky Register, the residents say that McIntyre Road between Route 113 and Seminary should be declared a private road. They say that the road was never intended for public use, but is instead an access road for farming equipment. An alleged armed robbery at the Family Dollar store in Elyria last night. Police are looking into the incident on Lake Avenue, where officers were called to around 8 p.m. A robbery was reported there, with officers interviewing residents and investigating the scene a short time after. Police are working to identify a suspect. And a new fishing record has been set in Ohio. A new Ohio State record category for hybrid crappie has been approved by the Outdoor Writers of Ohio with consultation from the Ohio Division of Wildlife. The new state record hybrid crappie, weighing 4.27 pounds and measuring 18.3 inches long, was caught by Jesse Miller of Middletown, Ohio. Miller caught his hybrid crappie while fishing near the Middletown Dam on the Great Miami River.
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3: Severe weather warning. 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

0: people back on earth. In the beginning, God created the heaven and the earth. And God said, let there be light. And there was light. And God bless all of you on the good earth.
1: Airport, that's your airport. Go for stating.
2: Roger.
3: Let's get this show on the road.
4: Hello, everybody.
5: Man, Carson. Hey, good morning. I got some stuff to talk to you about.
6: All right.
5: I'll do it a little bit later.
6: Okay.
5: Has to do something that's near and dear to your heart.
6: All right.
5: And Bubba hates.
7: Ooh, wow.
6: Oh,
5: so there you go. There's
6: ooh,
5: your tease.
7: Wow. I don't know what this would be because I don't hate a whole lot. Or do I?
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7: 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Dustin Lynch is our guest on the show today. He's doing a big kickoff for CMA Fest. We're going to talk about the country kickoff and so much more. It's all happening soon.
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5: From the National Weather Service, today, some areas of frost early. Increasing clouds, a high of 69. Showers and thunderstorms are likely tonight with a low of 55.
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0: Tweet. Nicole says, just when you think you know for sure that vegetables can't use phones, onion rings.
1: By the way, they're all like this.
2: Andrew says, what happens when a microscope crashes into a telescope? They kaleidoscope.
0: I mean, it's not bad, man. Ryan says, I asked my wife if she wanted to go out to dinner tomorrow, and she said yes, so I'm pretty excited to have the entire apartment to myself for the evening.
2: Anthony says, rescuers attempted to save a stranded Mount Everest climber today. When they arrived on scene, they found Himalayan there.
0: I got a good tweet. Thanks. We'll see you at a promise. At Big D and Bubba.
3: Tweet, tweet. That's Tasty Tweet.
4: Big D and Bubba's Tasty Tweet.
3: Tweet, tweet.
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1: I heard it,
0: Big D.
2: And I wonder if it's true.
3: What have we heard of it?
0: I'm looking at all this stuff about, you know about Matt Damon and Ben Affleck getting sued by the cops?
3: No.
0: So they put out a movie in January called The Rip, and it's based on a true story, but not exactly. They kind of took their own creative license with it, and basically they had a narcotics raid, and in the movie, Ben Affleck and Matt Damon, you know, stole stuff. They ripped people off, like, in the raid itself. And so now the cops that were depicted in the movie are suing them, saying, hey, we never stole a dollar. And, you know, Matt Damon and them are going, look, it's just a movie. But they're like, it's a movie based on something that really happened. We're still out here, still working.
3: Yeah.
0: And
3: they
0: so
3: do the old based on a true story nonsense in the beginning.
0: Based.
3: I would fall for it all the time.
0: So these cops are saying, yeah, everywhere we go, we're getting, you know, people are just going, hey, how much
3: saw the movie,
0: So it's kind of one of those weird things where at first I was like, well, this isn't cool. You know, it's just a movie. And then I was like, well, no, if they're still out there doing their thing.
3: Yeah.
0: That's crazy. So, yeah, they're saying their whole reputations are hurt. Their, you know, chances at even getting, I mean, think about it. If you're up for a promotion and now there's doubt in somebody's mind.
3: How much do you think they're going to get? I bet they get $1 million.
0: I've never heard of the movie, so I don't know how much they get off of
3: it. But you've heard of the people in it. They got a lot of money.
0: Yeah.
3: Somebody's got money and it ain't staying with them.
0: It's a Netflix movie, and we know they got

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1: Your Heart or Mine.
0: 1-800-667-8686. It's Big D and Bubba.
2: Hey, this part of the show is brought to you by NHTSA. You know, when you're in your car and your phone lights up, maybe get a notification or whatever, and you turn, you look. As soon as you look at that phone, man, and not the road, you're driving distracted.
0: What is it like? It takes 1 second to go a couple hundred yards or something crazy like that? It's nuts. That split second can change everything. Reaction time, safety, yours, someone else's. So if you get pulled over, that ticket's a reminder of your mistake. Put the phone away or pay. And again, this part of the show is brought to you by NHTSA.
2: Hey, good morning. Who's this?
3: Chris from Selden.
0: What's up, Chris?
2: What's up, Chris? What do you do for a living?
3: I was a insulator, fiberglass and duct wrapping, pipe covering.
0: Oh, that's cool. That's dangerous, though, because don't you guys deal with a lot of old buildings and what's the stuff that they used to...
2: Asbestos.
3: Yeah, no, that's not too much nowadays, but it is still an old school crawl spaces.
0: Yeah.
2: What's the weirdest thing you ever crawled up into and found in a crawl space?
3: Not necessarily in a crawl space, but I was working on the courthouses in Islip years back in the mechanical room, this brand new building, and when I reached on top of a duct, a bat flew out.
0: A bat. Oh, okay. I thought you were going to say a body. But you said a bat, but I heard the B, and I was like, a body?
2: Dude, come on. Change your story. Next time, make it a body.
0: Yeah, there needs to be a body.

0: involved in there somewhere. And then you had to, the whole thing turned into a crime scene. You ended up having to take a different job.
1: You did an interview on Dateline. You got the video somewhere.
0: Yeah. I'll find it. I'll forward it to you guys someday.
1: You gotta embellish this a little bit.
2: All right.
0: Okay. Later, man. Take care.
2: Great day.
1: See you.
2: Bye-bye. Just

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1: So we get calls that come in, telemarketer calls that come into the studio. And we have one here. Can you get that?
0: Yeah. Hello, hello, hello.
2: Yes, good morning. My name is Nicole, and I'm looking to speak to whoever takes care of the phone and internet.
0: I feed it every day.
1: Yeah, that would be...
0: Take it for walks.
1: Who would it be? Bubba, I guess.
0: Yeah.
1: Be you?
0: Yeah, I'll do that.
1: Yeah, it's Bubba. Here, we'll put you on hold.
2: Okay.
0: Hi, it's Bubba.
2: Yes, good morning. My name is Nicole, and I'm calling from Global Solution. I'll be really brief. We're a phone and internet company.

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1: Okay. Real quick, the person who handles that is Big D. Hang on one second. Let me transfer you to him.
2: Hello, it's Big D. Hello?
0: Yes, good. Yes. Can you hear me, sir?
2: Yeah. What's up?
0: Okay, perfect. And so I'll be real brief. My name is Nicole. And
2: oh, briefs. Briefs, sir. That is Schaefer. 2 seconds.
0: So, sir, I'm calling from Unified Global Solutions.
3: Hello, it's Schaefer.
0: Hello?
3: Yes, it's Schaefer.
0: So, yes, I was just talking to another gentleman.
3: Oh, okay. I think that person is Garrett. Garrett will be able to take care of that for you here in just a moment, okay?
4: Uh-huh. Hello, this is Garrett.
1: We didn't even get around to Carson.
2: Wow, that's it's a new record, actually, guys. Good job.
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1: Hey, it's Big D and Bubba. 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
6: 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Plymouth over Western Reserve 11-8. Monroeville beat Mapleton 10-9. Lexington beat Norwalk 12-2. Bellevue defeated Willard 15-0. And Huron over Vermilion 13-1. High school softball scores from yesterday. Norwalk beat Tiffin Columbian 8-5. Willard beat Huron 13-11. Monroeville over Mapleton 6-4. St. Paul beat New London 10-0. Western Reserve beat Plymouth 12-4. Clyde over Sandusky 20-1. Port Clinton defeated Fostoria 15-1. St. Mary's Central Catholic over Woodmore 8-7. And Bellevue beat Fremont Ross 4-2. Cleveland Guardians beat the LA Angels last night 7-2. The Guardians host the Angels again tonight at 6:10 on 95.3 WLKR. And the Cleveland Cavaliers defeated Detroit last night 112-103 in Game 4 of the Eastern Conference Semifinals. Donovan Mitchell tied an NBA playoff record by scoring 39 points in the second half with 43 overall as the Cavs outscored the Pistons 24-0 from the final seconds of the first half to 6 minutes left in the third quarter. The best of seven is now tied 2-2.
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3: From the National Weather Service, today some areas of frost early. Increasing clouds, a high of 69. Showers and thunderstorms are likely tonight with a low of 55.
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1: So, Carson, I know, maybe you haven't heard, the prequel series, Friday the 13th, is coming up.
2: No, I did not hear about this.
1: Yeah, so it's a prequel series called Crystal Lake, and it will be out on Peacock.
0: And Jason is the one that died and
2: He was a child because the two counselors were distracted, and so he drowned in Crystal Lake. Spoiler, his mother is killing everybody in the first one, and then somehow Jason
1: comes back alive.
2: Sure, and he's an adult.
1: Yeah, he grew up.
2: Sure, but it's fine. It's fine.
1: That lake water, though, man, it's got so many nutrients in it.
2: Wait a minute.
0: Because I don't watch horror movies. I've always thought Jason was the antagonist in every single movie.
2: The
0: very first one was the mom?
2: It was his mom. Which, very groundbreaking. A female serial killer in the early 80s?
0: Yeah.
2: Kudos, man.
1: Congrats.
2: Yay, feminism.
1: Congrats to you guys. Girls. So it's Friday the 13th is the prequel series, and it stars Linda
2: Cardellini. Linda Cardellini from Freaks and Geeks fame.
1: Okay.
2: Yes.
1: She'll be playing Pamela Voorhees.
2: Oh.
1: So the mom.
2: All right.
1: Yeah, the prequel. You got to go back. Yeah, we're going to be going to school with him.
0: Okay, now wait a minute. Now what's this going to be about if it's pre his death?
2: Well, then maybe they're...
0: She started doing anything? I mean, that's kind of boring.
1: Wow, look at you.
2: Or is it?
1: Look at the guy who knows nothing about it, and now it's this boring.
2: What an expert.
0: I don't know.
1: Sounds stupid to me.
0: I mean, when does Freddy come into this picture?
2: Yeah, that's a wrong franchise. But I appreciate you trying.
1: Good job.
2: There was a crossover. You're correct, but...
1: Anyway, it's coming
0: look
1: out.
0: Look at me.
1: Yeah, not bad. Friday the 13th. It comes out October 15th on Peacock.

0: Bubba in a minute.
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2: Governor DeWine has announced that he is naming Andy Wilson as Ohio Attorney General, following the announcement by Ohio Attorney General Dave Yost that he's taking a job in the private sector next month. Wilson, who currently serves as the director of the Ohio Department of Public Safety, will serve the remainder of Yost's term, with the election for the next Attorney General taking place this November for a term beginning in January 2027. A group of residents in Milan Township have filed a civil suit stating that a local road belongs to them and not the county or township. According to the Sandusky Register, the residents say that McIntyre Road between Route 113 and Seminary should be declared a private road. They say that the road was never intended for public use, but is instead an access road for farming equipment. An alleged armed robbery at the Family Dollar store in Elyria last night. Police are looking into the incident on Lake Avenue, where officers were called to around 8 p.m. A robbery was reported there, with officers interviewing residents and investigating the scene a short time after. Police are working to identify a suspect. And a new fishing record has been set in Ohio. A new Ohio State record category for hybrid crappie has been approved by the Outdoor Writers of Ohio with consultation from the Ohio Division of Wildlife. The new state record hybrid crappie, weighing 4.27 pounds and measuring 18.3 inches long, was caught by Jesse Miller of Middletown, Ohio. Miller caught his hybrid crappie while fishing near the Middletown Dam on the Great Miami River. And that's your K96 local news. I'm Josh Bowman.
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1: Hey, Carson, what's up? Good morning.
2: Good morning. You guys are still pretty tight with some friends of yours from high school, right?
0: Very tight.
1: Yeah,
2: you guys have the text thread.
1: Yeah.
2: I have been added to a Facebook Messenger group, which all the guys that I used to drum with in high school, because I was a drummer and it was me and a bunch of dudes. And one of them put us all together because he saw something that reminded him of an inside joke that we had. And when I tell you, it lit up and it gave me an insight into boy brain, because I haven't talked to these guys in a really long time,
0: right.
2: But they are lighting up. They are so excited to start reminiscing and throwing out. One of them pulled out our yearbook and was sending scans. And I go,
1: oh, that's fun, man.
2: You just have your high school yearbook at the ready?
0: I've got
2: that you knew
0: who've done
2: where
0: that.
2: It was?
0: Yeah. It's crazy.
2: Yeah, and it's adorable, but it's also weird because I'm the only girl. And
0: Do you think they're going to get a side thread sooner rather than later?
2: Yeah, I think I'm going to be eliminated pretty close,
1: but no.
2: I appreciate that I was a part of it.
0: Are you being active in it? Or are you?
2: Yeah. I've told you guys, I don't have notifications on for Facebook Messenger, so I saw it like 3 days late, but I did chime in and I got a bunch of reaction emojis, and then I got a praise for, oh yeah, and this only happened because Carson did this. What they're saying I did, I have no doubt. I have no recollection of this.
1: Yeah, I'm the same, man.
2: Right? I don't remember that far back.
1: No,
2: I love them madly, but...

0: There was a crime that I thought I committed that I learned years later that I did not through a group text like this. And it was like, oh, it was you.
1: By the way, Bubba's not joking. That was
2: no, that's
1: he's absolutely being honest.
3: Big D and Bubba will be right back.
0: Hey, it's Big D and Bubba. Do you need cash fast? 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
1: From the National Weather Service, today, some areas of frost early, increasing clouds, a high of 69. Showers and thunderstorms are likely tonight with a low of 55.
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0: and Bubba.
1: This weekend's Morgan Wallen concert is at University of Florida campus, and they are doing something for the first time. It's a company called Audio Description Initiative. So they will go to the concert, and the people, if you're blind and you can't see, but you can obviously hear, so you go to a concert and you have a little earbud that goes in, and they have someone who's there at the concert talking through like a microphone, like it's kind of a kind of one of these kind of deals, like a funnel around the microphone.
0: Yeah, kind of like, yeah.
1: And like, so they describe everything that's going on for someone who's blind at a concert.
0: It's so that's kind of like the TV people's IFB, yeah, the little in-ear thing that the producers talk to them. While they're sitting there reading the headlines, they've got somebody talking to them the whole time.
1: Yeah. So it'll be the first time that a country show, and Wallen Morgan's

0: doing the first one. It's pretty cool.
1: Is that distracting? I mean, I don't know.
0: For who?
2: No.
1: No, but I'm saying for the blind person, I mean,
2: no, because they do it with television, too. That you can turn, that's a setting on Netflix where it'll describe to you the scene that you're watching.
0: I didn't know that.
2: With the dialogue,
0: what?
2: Yes. Uh-huh.
0: It will?
2: Yeah, and it's a great way to catch things that you may, that as viewers, that we're not noticing. Yeah, that's a whole feature.
1: Wow. Mm-hmm. Okay, I didn't know this. I was thinking it might have been.
0: I need that on.
1: You're trying to enjoy.
0: Because I'm on TikTok, not
2: exactly,
0: even paying attention.
2: Exactly.
1: Well, I was just saying, happening. Like, you know, when you're trying to enjoy Morgan Wallen and you're enjoying the music and you're in the middle of your favorite part of the song and somebody's in your ear going, and now he walks over to the riser and has shaken someone's hand.
2: Yeah, no more annoying than the person next to you that's screaming last night in your ear.
0: Yeah, play. Would you play 7 Summers now?
3: Hey, whiskey drink.

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1: So, come play a game. This is where Schaefer's going to give us some artists. We have to tell them, country artists, not like Picasso or anything, and ask if they are in the Country Music Hall of Fame or not.
0: Oh, this ought to be fun.
2: Everybody ready?
1: Okay, let's go.
2: Tim McGraw.
0: He will be.
1: He will be. He's going in, right?
0: Yeah, he's going in.
2: He will be.
1: Yeah.
2: Let's see. Martina McBride.
0: No.
3: Not in.
2: Not in.
1: Oh, wow.
2: Keith Urban.
0: No.
3: Not in.
0: Not in.
2: Not in. He will be. How about Shania Twain?
3: Not in.
0: Not in.
1: Yes.
2: She is not in. Clint Black.
3: In.
0: He's not in.
2: He is not in.
1: Oh. He's not?
0: No, it's crazy.
2: Not

0: Johnson.
1: Wow.
2: Dwight Yoakam.
1: Yes.
3: Not in.
2: Not in.
1: What? Oh, wait a second. Are all these not in?
3: I've seen a pattern here.
2: They're not in. None of these are in.
3: Oh.
1: So Dwight is not in either.
2: Mm-mm. Although I think Clint Black's going to be in soon.
1: Tracy Lawrence.
2: Tracy Lawrence.
4: That one's crazy to me, too.
2: Who I think will be in eventually. You've got a lot of 90s artists that I think they're going to have to catch up on in the next few years.
3: Yeah, Trisha Yearwood not in.
2: That's right.
1: Trisha's not in.
2: Faith Hill.
1: Who?
2: Faith Hill.
1: Faith isn't either.
2: That's another one.
5: I don't think Brooks and Dunn in.
2: Brooks and Dunn are in.
5: They are?
2: Yes.
1: And they only do one. So for the next one, Tim's going in, but every year it's just three people go in?
2: Yeah, so it's modern, and then veteran, and then... Industry, instrumentalist.
1: It's usually like a kind of one of
4: But what is modern? Like, what is the window for that? Like 10 years?
2: Well, Kenny Chesney just went in.
4: Okay,
3: right.
1: So
3: but
1: under
3: okay.
1: the modern.
3: But like Faith Hill, when would she transition to veteran? If we wait forever to send her,
2: I don't know. I don't know the answer to that.
4: This is shameful.
2: Yeah,
4: like I feel like there's people in there, and I don't mean any disrespect, but I think that there's a lot of people who've been looked over.
2: Would you only put three people in a year?
1: Yeah. It's hard to get. Yeah, that's right.
2: That does make it exclusive.
1: Pick it up a little bit. From the side.

0: Megan Maroney, 6 months later with Big D and Bubba. 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And the number to get us in the studio, 1-800-667-8686. Again, that's call or text, 1-800-667-8686.
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2: Big D and Bubba watching TV. Sometimes that's all they do.

0: Also, Carson, she sits around a lot, too.
1: A lot.
0: What are you watching?
1: I'm watching Worst Ex Ever on Netflix.
2: I've heard about this trending
1: show. It was number one. And it's, for all my true crime girlies, that's what it is. It's just more of a Dateline 2020, but it's, there's one episode. So I got to lead you guys into this one. It's Ride or Die. And not one, but two women, because they kind of trace the history. A lot of this is about domestic violence. There's kidnapping. People are... It's awful stuff. But there's this one episode where two of the women who are talking about this terrible ex of theirs both went to see psychics, and both psychics told them, hey, you've started dating this guy. Get away. He's nuts.
0: Oh, wow.
1: And they don't know each other. It was years apart. It's not the same psychic. And I'm like, whoa. I need a spinoff where y'all find these psychics.
0: Yeah, where's that lady?
1: Where are they? Yeah. Because I would totally go see them because they actually seem to know what they're talking about. I felt that we totally glossed over what might have been the most intriguing part where nobody got hurt.
0: So the show is about people, your exes are just bad and they...
1: Oh, there's wild... One guy who kidnapped his ex and drove her through all these states. She left notes in bathrooms. Because he would stand outside the stall, but she was smart enough in one of the motels. She grabbed a pad of paper and started leaving notes. Then you have another woman who's dating... Admittedly, he was a really hot guy. And she comes home. He had stolen dogs from a breeder, gets busted, and he's like, I need you to go to the sheriff and tell him you did it because I've got a record. And she does it.
2: What?
1: Yeah. Right? She sits in jail for over 24 hours because what? He's hot? I mean, look, I can be turned by a pretty face too, but I kind of draw the line at turning myself in for a crime I didn't commit.
0: So what? Are we on this?
1: Oh, we're...
0: All right, what's the name? Where do we sit?
2: As men who don't, like, I don't watch any, like, true crime stuff or anything like that, would I enjoy this?
1: Yes, because it'll make you feel superior and smug. I think that's why.
0: I didn't steal dogs.
1: Right, exactly.
2: Okay. And what's it called?
1: Worst Ex Ever.

0: It's MacArthur, Tim McGraw, Eric Church, Morgan Wallen, and Hardy on this Tuesday morning with Big D and Bubba.
1: Hey, this part of the show is brought to you by NHTSA. You know, when you're in your car and your phone lights up, maybe get a notification or whatever, and you turn, you look. As soon as you look at that phone, man, and not the road, you're driving distracted.
0: What is it like? It takes 1 second to go a couple hundred yards or something crazy like that? It's nuts. That split second can change everything. Reaction time, safety, yours, someone else's. So if you get pulled over, that ticket's a reminder of your mistake. Put the phone away or pay. And again, this part of the show is brought to you by NHTSA.
2: Good morning.
1: Good morning.
2: How are you doing?
0: Good. Really good. How are you? Sounds like you're at school.
2: Good. No, we're on the bus on the way to school.
0: Oh, okay.
1: Are you you sit in the back, middle, or front?
3: In the back.
2: We're in the back.
1: Heck yeah. That's where all the cool kids are. Except for me.
2: Oh, yeah. Not talking about it.
0: Yeah, I used to get in so much trouble, they made me sit in the seat directly behind the bus driver because, you know.
1: Hey, you guys still opening up the back door of the emergency thing?
2: Yeah.
1: Yeah, that's a good move. That's a good one. You ever roll marbles down the center line, the aisle there?
2: We haven't done that yet.
3: Guards in the middle of the way, too.
0: Oh, wow. Wow. A little different design, I guess.
1: Yeah. Hey, does the bus driver have that big round circle mirror that he looks back at and yells at you?
2: It's still round circle, but it's been taller.
3: It's an oval.
2: And it's smaller.
1: Hey, do you all have cameras in there?
2: Yeah.
1: No way. Really? Oh, that stinks.
0: Dude, yeah. I thought my bus was high tech back in the day when we had a radio.
1: Yeah, do you guys get to pick what station you listen to?
2: Nope. He's just always on this station, though.
0: Good.
1: That's a good one. All right, well, what bus number are you on? We'll give you a shout out.
3: 274, I think. 274.
1: Bus 274. Look out.
0: Shout out.
1: That's what's happening. The crew. The wrecking crew.
0: Y'all have a great day at school.
2: You too.
0: I'm not going to school.
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6: 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Plymouth over Western Reserve 11-8. Monroeville beat Mapleton 10-9. Lexington beat Norwalk 12-2. Bellevue defeated Willard 15-0, and Huron over Vermilion 13-1. High school softball scores from yesterday: Norwalk beat Tiffin Columbian 8-5, Willard beat Huron 13-11, Monroeville over Mapleton 6-4, St. Paul beat New London 10-0, Western Reserve beat Plymouth 12-4, Clyde over Sandusky 20-1, Port Clinton defeated Fostoria 15-1, St. Mary's Central Catholic over Woodmore 8-7, and Bellevue beat Fremont Ross 4-2. Cleveland Guardians beat the LA Angels last night 7-2. The Guardians host the Angels again tonight.

0: at 6:10 on 95.3 WLKR. And the Cleveland Cavaliers defeated Detroit last night 112-103 in Game 4 of the Eastern Conference Semifinals. Donovan Mitchell tied an NBA playoff record by scoring 39 points in the second half with 43 overall as the Cavs outscored the Pistons 24-0 from the final seconds of the first half to 6 minutes left in the third quarter. The best of seven is now tied 2-2.
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0: From the National Weather Service, today, some areas of frost early. Increasing clouds, a high of 69. Showers and thunderstorms are likely tonight with a low of 55.
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1: Bubba, how's things going with the new girlfriend?
0: Things are going really well. You know, we did my daughter's graduation this weekend from nursing school, and she came with me. And
2: it was,
0: yeah, so like there she, yeah, it was like, good, I mean, she's met all my kids.
1: I love all that.
0: She's,
1: tanks rolling in. This is like your military parade.
0: But she met like all my kids, but you know, so everybody's met everybody, but it was weird because she now has met the ex.
1: Yeah.
0: And the ex's fiance and all the craziness that goes along with all that and the in-laws, because again, my family isn't here. So the only like family my kids have are like their aunts and uncles on their mom's side, like locally, and it's just, it's been crazy.
1: Were you outnumbered? Do you feel like you're outnumbered?
0: It was just, it was bizarre. It wasn't uncomfortable, like because
1: I'm uncomfortable just talking.
2: Honestly, yeah.
1: Yeah, I can't imagine.
0: It was weird though, because you're sitting there, and like. It was like being on a double date with somebody that you used to be married to.
2: Everybody's not like that. That's exactly That's what it was.
0: But like, so like we went to like a celebratory dinner afterwards.
1: All of
0: like,
1: you?
0: Yes.
1: No.
0: Yes. And I'm like, oh, this is so strange.
1: What? You couldn't have had to go. You couldn't think of something.
0: I wasn't going to not be there for my daughter.
1: You were already there.
0: No, but I know what you mean.
2: Hey, kids, see you tomorrow night.
1: No. Hey, way to go. Again, congratulations.
2: I got dessert.
1: Yeah, well, here, I'll Venmo.
0: We sat at different ends of the table. So, but it was, I felt so bad because my ex-mother-in-law sat next to the new girlfriend and talked her ear off.
2: Oh, she found a new victim. Hasn't heard all her stories yet.

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2: Governor DeWine has announced that he is naming Andy Wilson as Ohio Attorney General, following the announcement by Ohio Attorney General Dave Yost that he's taking a job in the private sector next month. Wilson, who currently serves as the director of the Ohio Department of Public Safety, will serve the remainder of Yost's term, with the election for the next Attorney General taking place this November for a term beginning in January 2027. A group of residents in Milan Township have filed a civil suit stating that a local road belongs to them and not the county or township. According to the Sandusky Register, the residents say that McIntyre Road between Route 113 and Seminary should be declared a private road. They say that the road was never intended for public use, but is instead an access road for farming equipment. An alleged armed robbery at the Family Dollar store in Elyria last night. Police are looking into the incident on Lake Avenue, where officers were called to around 8 p.m. A robbery was reported there, with officers interviewing residents and investigating the scene a short time after. Police are working to identify a suspect. And a new fishing record has been set in Ohio. A new Ohio State record category for hybrid crappie has been approved by the Outdoor Writers of Ohio with consultation from the Ohio Division of Wildlife. The new state record hybrid crappie, weighing 4.27 pounds and measuring 18.3 inches long, was caught by Jesse Miller of Middletown, Ohio. Miller caught his hybrid crappie while fishing near the Middletown Dam on the Great Miami River. And that's your K96 local news. I'm Josh Bowman.
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4: 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But ain't got much memory of the scenes, come to think I missed them all. And damn,

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1: There's a chef that I watch on YouTube, Nicole McLaughlin. Hi, Nicole. And she's great. But she had a series where she was doing 90s dinners. And man, it felt good.
0: What is a 90s dinner? We ate different?
1: Yeah, steak and shake. Or not steak and shake. Shake and bake. Shake and bake chicken. The Manwich. Remember the Manwich? The seasoning packet.
0: I do.
1: Mom would cut up hot dogs, put them in mac and cheese.
0: They don't do that anymore?
1: You know what I mean. Like, people don't do it as much anymore.
0: Oh.
1: Like Stouffer's. What was that big? What's the one that was called? It was like a big, oversized TV dinner.
2: Hungry Man?
1: Hungry Man dinners. That Salisbury steak or whatever.
0: I still get those. When my son,
2: they still sell those?
0: Yeah, they still sell them. Wow. My son loves Hungry Man dinners because they're bigger portions and all that. Yeah.
3: So are you saying we used to eat poorer more often?
1: Yeah. Hot Pockets.
0: Yeah.
1: Love do some hot
0: pockets. Oh,
2: Bagel Bites,
0: hot
2: man.
1: Bagel Bites was good. Remember, when they would, some of these things, I think Bagel Bites came with it. I know Hot Pockets did, where it had like the cardboard was like
2: the sleeve
1: gray. It was like gray, and it kind of looked like
0: the gray metal.
1: Yeah, it wasn't metal, yeah, but it kind of.
0: It was like,
1: I don't know.
2: Redirect the microwaves.
1: I don't know what
2: something.
1: That was.
2: We bought it though.
1: We did it.
2: We totally believed it.
1: It was magic. It worked. So anyway,
0: so we thought.
1: This stuff was delicious though. So anyway, if you guys think of any like 90s meal that you back in the day that you had, some sort of a.
3: Oh, you guys remember baby formula? That was my 90s meal.
1: What was that?
0: Like baby formula.
2: No, because he's a...

0: young. God,
1: can you turn his mic off?
2: It's a constant battle between wanting hot bodies and hot fudge sundaes. This is the Big D and Bubba Show. 1-800-667-8686.
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1: From the National Weather Service, today some areas of frost early, increasing clouds, a high of 69. Showers and thunderstorms are likely tonight with a low of 55.
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0: Jason Aldean and Don't Tell On Me. And we're Big D and Bubba. Don't forget, we got Dustin Lynch joining us on the show in just a few minutes.
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2: Good morning. How are you guys?
0: Wonderful. How are you?
2: I'm good. Thank you. Hey, this is totally unrelated to what you guys are talking about.
0: Okay.
2: And it's going to age me.
0: Okay.
2: But every time I hear Riley Green, I hear Chris Ledoux.
0: Yeah, you know, we've actually had that conversation. I had to think about it. I'm like, wait a minute. I think we actually played Chris Ledoux's voice next to Riley Green's voice to Riley Green, and he's like, I don't hear it, but we hear it.
2: Yeah, I hear it too. Anyways, I just thought I'd call in and let you know.
0: All right, well, thank you. I love that. I'm glad you picked up on it too. It just means we're not nuts.
2: No, you're not.
0: All right, love you. Take care. Bye bye.
2: Thanks, you too. Bye.
0: Oh, wait. Ah, she just hung up. Dang it. I was going to play it. I actually found the clip right here where we showed Riley because... and here we go.
3: You sound like someone else.
4: Well, I was sitting in a coffee shop.
5: Chris Ledoux, man. Come on.
4: I love that comparison.
3: Come on.

0: Right. Rock and rodeo story.
1: Hey.
0: This old cowboy friend of mine.
2: We were thinking that they ever did like a cartoon of Chris Ledoux, like the Chris Ledoux adventures. You should be the voice.
3: You be the voice. Yeah.
1: I'll do it.
3: Yeah, I remember the first time you heard this song.
1: Oh, yeah.
3: Oh, I just want to go beat someone
0: up. One old boy said, hey, it's
3: I get that.
2: Anyway, it's pretty cool, man. They sound almost identical. Yeah. If you should.

0: Fall in Love with Big D and Bubba.
1: Dustin Lynch is our guest, coming up just a few more minutes. Hang on for that. Hello. What's up?
2: Hey, what's up, bro?
1: Hey, what's up? What's up, dude?
0: What's up, homie?
1: Skiggly wiggly. 6'7".
2: How you been, bro?
1: Man, doing good, father.
2: Good, bro.
1: All right.
2: All right, see you, bro.
1: All right, man. Smoke him if you got him.
0: All right, Dustin Lynch, this guy, joins us on the show next.

0: All right, that is Dustin and Small Town Boy with Big D and Bubba.
1: Hey, Dustin Lynch is on the hotline with us. Carson has already started a timer. The timer is she won't let us talk anymore after we mention aviation. So
2: yeah, well, that's fair. We usually wrap with that anyway.
1: Yeah, it's usually at the very end. We're like, so how you been doing? You been flying much?
0: You're talking aviation right now. This is dangerous.
3: This is part of your time limit.
0: Yeah.
1: Oh, well.
0: Hey, that was fun.
1: Hey, did you know that you sell CDs on your merch, on your website?
2: Those are still a thing, huh?
1: Yeah.
2: I don't know how to play one of those anymore, but I guess somewhere out there we've got some legends still rocking them.
0: Wait a minute. You don't have a CD player anywhere in your house, not even in storage?
2: I had to buy, I love this story. I had to buy a drive to plug into my laptop. My granddad, up until last year, was still preaching down in Florida, so he would send me some sermons every now and again on CD.
1: Dude, I love that.
0: That's the best.
1: What kind of preaching does he do? Is it kind of like yelling kind of stuff, or is it more like,
0: some fire and brimstone?
1: Sitting down on the side of the river or whatever.
2: He's very traditional, super chill. He's a fast talker, though. So, like, when I've gone to watch him in person, I guess if you're used to it every Sunday, you kind of get used to his cadence, but it is very quick. So, but he's pretty traditional Baptist preacher.
1: Is he, does he ever talk to you about the throes of life on the road for you and how you need to be dangerous or careful because it's dangerous out there and the devil?
2: Yeah. He used to preach up here in Nashville. That's where he got his start. Actually, he was at Two Rivers for a while, and then he went into counseling and he counseled, music industry folks for a long time. So, he's got a lot of experience with the
1: weirdos.
0: Man, I'm thinking
2: what the town has to offer.
0: I'm thinking if he's counseling music industry people, he has heard it all.
2: Yeah, he definitely has, which is great because I've got that rock to lean on if I ever get too sideways and need to come back down.
0: Yeah, he'll be like, Dustin, this isn't bad. You're okay.
1: Yeah. You said jelly rolls here last week. You're nothing. This is fine. All right, Dustin Lynch is with us. We'll talk some touring and how you can see him, all that more on the way next.

0: That's Dustin Lynch and Jelly Roll Chevrolet with Big D and Bubba.
1: Hey, this part of the show is brought to you by NHTSA. You know, when you're in your car and your phone lights up, maybe you get a notification or whatever, and you turn, you look. As soon as you look at that phone, man, and not the road, you're driving distracted.
0: What is it like? It takes 1 second to go a couple hundred yards or something crazy like that? It's nuts. That split second can change everything. Reaction time, safety, yours, someone else's. So if you get pulled over, that ticket's a reminder of your mistake. Put the phone away or pay. And again, this part of the show is brought to you by NHTSA.
1: Dustin Lynch is joining us. Man, you're on the road everywhere. Of course, you got the big kickoff as we do the kind of kicking off CMA Fest. Country kickoff, Skydeck Nashville with you and Chase Matthew and Vincent Mason, Alexandra Kay. But you're looking good, man. You got a ton of great dates coming up. And have you seen any pushback from like people are like, because thank God. You're sane and you don't charge people, you know, $4,000 for tickets. Did you see a pushback from that from fans?
2: I think what we've seen is people are a little bit more weather dependent than they used to be. You know, it seems like just the state of where our fan base is and, you know, country fans are smart with their money. So they're waiting a little bit longer to buy tickets. It's not that immediate, like, oh yeah, in 7 months, we'll go do this. You know, it's a little bit closer, a little shorter fuse of a purchase, but it still feels really healthy to us out touring. You know, we're going to do probably, with the country show, probably 50 cities in the States this year, which is kind of right in that sweet spot where we want to be right now. So I'm super blessed, you know, to have another great year on the books, and we were able to keep all of our band and crew. We've had a nice long break since December when we were out touring with Scotty McCreery. So it's time to get back at it, man. I don't do well not playing shows. I realize even with all the great traveling I've been doing and fun I've been having, it's like, I miss the routine of waking up and playing country music. So I'm excited to kick it off. CMA week with you guys kicks my summer off for sure.
0: Dustin, I would think not only the routine, though, but also the endorphin hit of, you know, when you come off the stage, you're on the ultimate high.
2: Oh, without a doubt. Yeah, that's what we get addicted to. And we've been doing it so long. It's just something that's in our blood now, right? So whenever we don't get that for a while, I go a little stir crazy, which is where I'm at right now.
1: I'm sure that's a big buzz, but have you ever shot an ILS down to minimums with a little bit of light rain? You know what I mean?
2: Man, I practiced last night, actually.
1: Yeah, did you?
2: Yeah, I went down for Mother's Day to Tullahoma and flew down there and saw Mom. And I think I went to the busiest Dairy Queen maybe in the country, like Tullahoma. I mean, there was a line of cars down the street.
1: You gotta get that dip cone, man. All right. Yeah. Well, dude, it's good talking to you again. Get the all the dates on Dustin's website for all the tours. Definitely want to check out kicking off CMA Fest on June 2nd. Skydeck will be there. Dustin will be there. Hopefully you too as well. All right. Well, we'll leave you be, man. Send us some pictures. We love seeing pictures of the airplane.
2: All right. Will do, guys. Thank y'all.
1: All right. Take later. Care. See you, man.
3: Bye-bye. 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
2: 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Plymouth over Western Reserve 11-8. Monroeville beat Mapleton 10-9. Lexington beat Norwalk 12-2. Bellevue defeated Willard 15-0. And Huron over Vermilion 13-1. High school softball scores from yesterday. Norwalk beat Tiffin Columbian 8-5. Willard beat Huron 13-11. Monroeville over Mapleton 6-4. St. Paul beat New London 10-0. Western Reserve beat Plymouth 12-4. Clyde over Sandusky 20-1. Port Clinton defeated Fostoria 15-1. St. Mary's Central Catholic over Woodmore 8-7. And Bellevue beat Fremont Ross 4-2. Cleveland Guardians beat the LA Angels last night 7-2. The Guardians host the Angels again tonight at 6:10 on 95.3 WLKR. And the Cleveland Cavaliers defeated Detroit last night 112-103 in Game 4 of the Eastern Conference semifinals. Donovan Mitchell tied an NBA playoff record by scoring 39 points in the second half with 43 overall as the Cavs outscored the Pistons 24-0. From the final seconds of the first half to 6 minutes left in the third quarter. The best of seven is now tied 2-2.
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2: From the National Weather Service, today some areas of frost early, increasing clouds, a high of 69. Showers and thunderstorms are likely tonight with a low of 55.
1: Over the last 30 years, you know, a lot has changed. 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

0: And I have so much gratitude for the military. So I just wanted to shout out my husband, my dad, my uncle, and all of my grandpas who have served or are serving currently. It's such a huge sacrifice for what they do. And especially being in the military family my whole life, like, it is a huge sacrifice. And so I just want to shout out all of my guys.
1: Oh, love that.
2: That's so great. Yeah, I'm so glad you did. You're right. And you don't realize there are so many people who are veterans, active, who are, done it, been there, gone through it all. And, they're kind of living everyday lives, but they're veterans and, they deserve that as well.
0: Yeah, I just think that it's like, especially with everything going on right now. So they just really deserve the best. And I'm doing my part, and I hope everyone else will do their part. They're just amazing people, and they just do so much for us.
1: Looks like you've appreciated on Military Appreciation Month.
2: That's right.
1: You've done your job.
2: Did it. Good job.
1: Thank you, America.
2: And thanks for calling. We appreciate you.
1: You're the best.
0: Thank you.
2: See you. Bye.
0: Bye.
3: I got my toes in the water, toes in the sand. 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
2: Governor DeWine has announced that he is naming Andy Wilson as Ohio Attorney General, following the announcement by Ohio Attorney General Dave Yost that he's taking a job in the private sector next month. Wilson, who currently serves as the director of the Ohio Department of Public Safety, will serve the remainder of Yost's term, with the election for the next Attorney General taking place this November for a term beginning in January 2027. A group of residents in Milan Township have filed a civil suit stating that a local road belongs to them and not the county or township. According to the Sandusky Register, the residents say that McIntyre Road between Route 113 and Seminary should be declared a private road. They say that the road was never intended for public use, but is instead an access road for farming equipment. An alleged armed robbery at the Family Dollar store in Elyria last night. Police are looking into the incident on Lake Avenue, where officers were called to around 8 p.m. A robbery was reported there, with officers interviewing residents and investigating the scene a short time after. Police are working to identify a suspect. And a new fishing record has been set in Ohio. A new Ohio State record category for hybrid crappie has been approved by the Outdoor Writers of Ohio with consultation from the Ohio Division of Wildlife. The new state record hybrid crappie, weighing 4.27 pounds and measuring 18.3 inches long, was caught by Jesse Miller of Middletown, Ohio. Miller caught his hybrid crappie while fishing near the Middletown Dam on the Great Miami River. And that's your K96 local news. I'm Josh Bowman.
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1: Good morning, Sandusky. Thanks for waking up with Big D and Bubba on your country. This

0: Tweet. Nicole says, just when you think you know for sure that vegetables can't use phones, onion rings. By the way, they're all like this.
1: Andrew says, what happens when a microscope crashes into a telescope? They kaleidoscope.
0: I mean, it's not bad, man. Ryan says, I asked my wife if she wanted to go out to dinner tomorrow, and she said yes, so I'm pretty excited to have the entire apartment to myself for the evening.
1: Anthony says, rescuers attempted to save a stranded Mount Everest climber today. When they arrived on scene, they found Himalayan there.
0: I got a good tweet. Thanks. We'll see you, I promise. At Big D and Bubba.
2: Tweet, tweet. That's Tasty Tweet.
3: Big D and Bubba's Tasty Tweet.
2: Tweet, tweet.
3: Those tasty tweets.
4: And that's today's Big D and Bubba Tasty Tweets. Big D.
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11: From the National Weather Service, today, some areas of frost early, increasing clouds, a high of 69. Showers and thunderstorms are likely tonight with a low of 55.
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1: Good morning, guys. How you doing?
2: Good, man. What's happening?
1: Hey, I heard one of you say the other day that you have a relative serving on submarines.
2: Yeah,
0: my brother actually. Bubba. Yeah, he's not currently on. He's off now. But yeah, he spent 16 years as a submariner or submariner.
1: You
0: is it submariner or submariner?
2: Submariner, I think.
1: Yes, I am. I've been qualified. Oh. I bored holes in the Atlantic Ocean during the Cold War.
0: Oh, that's awesome.
2: That's old school.
1: I have a little brother who is a qualified submariner also. So.
2: Do you watch Hunt for Red October and like, go, that's not true. That doesn't happen.
1: No, actually, Hunt for Red October is probably the size in the room that Hollywood pictured on a submarine was a little far-fetched, but a lot of the stuff that happened, I know they're doing a lot of that nowadays, so the technology has grown by leaps and bounds of what they can do. But that one was, that one was probably the most accurate I've seen. And I didn't serve on a diesel boat either. I was on a nuke. So.
0: Okay.
1: Your brother do?
0: He was a nuke also. He was an actual nuke.
1: Along with my wife, it helped me become the man I am today. So,
0: wow. Love that.
1: But yeah, you kind of piqued my interest when I heard you say that the other day. So it's a small community and we're a community of brothers. And I always have all these questions and stuff. So, hey, listen, guys, keep up the good work. I enjoy listening to you in the morning, okay?
0: Thank you, brother. Take care.
2: Thank you.
1: You bet. Bye-bye.

John Party, Head Over Boots with Big D and Bubba. So you think a ticket for not wearing your seatbelt is the worst thing that could happen? Well, that's until you get into a crash. Suddenly that ticket doesn't really seem that bad, does it? Click it. Don't risk it. Paid for by

0: that is never going to be okay.
1: Couponing is life.
2: Couponing is life.
1: Couponing is life. What you got, Corse?
0: All right. So we've talked a lot about downloading apps for your favorite stores, whether it's the drugstores, the grocery store, going on, looking at the digital deals. But also there are brands that have their own coupons. So you can go, like, you guys know Procter & Gamble, P&G?
2: Yeah.
0: So they have a whole website, pgbrandsaver.com. And you can go in and you can clip coupons. There's toothpaste. There's Old Spice. There's detergent. There's fabric softener. There's Painquil, D.
1: Oh, yeah?
0: Oh, yeah. There's coupons for Painquil.
1: All right.
0: And when you go on, you click them, you add them to your basket. And what it does, it connects to your shopping apps. So if you are at the grocery store and they're running some sort of deal, now you've got the coupons. Yep. So that way it's right there on your phone.
2: Oh, did you just find out about this?
0: No, I've known.
2: You've been holding out?
0: Oh, sorry. I felt that was a little much for you. Bubba is really, he's getting into it now, there was some training. There's a ramping up process. Mm-hmm. So now you know that you can go in, you connect your phone number and it'll read the apps for you. And all you do is, like you do at the grocery store, you do at the drugstore, you can type in your phone number, you can scan your little card and it's all connected.
2: So wow. P&G has PG a whole Brand bunch Saver. Of different. So do you do that with all the other ones? Like you find out who makes Oreos, mm-hmm. you find out who
0: yeah.
2: makes this,
0: yeah,
2: who makes
0: that. Yeah, go in and just do some Googling, do some searching, and you might be able to score yourself some additional money off.
1: All right, what's the website again?
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0: That was coupons.
1: Yes, it was. It sure was.
0: Sure was.

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1: Big D and Bubba, heard in 177 countries globally and all across America.

0: What's up, Bubba? Good morning.
1: Did you see the new step count thing? Everybody's always talking about, I got to get my 10,000 steps in, man.
2: Please tell me they lowered it. Please tell me they lowered it.
1: They lowered it.
3: Yay.
2: 1,000?
3: 10?
1: It's now 8,500 steps a day can actually help you keep the weight off. If you want to lose weight, then you have to drop or go up to the 10,000. But they're saying that around 80% of people who, you know, lose weight will gain it back within 3 to 5 years unless you start adding walking into your lifestyle.
2: How about those people who walk with weighted vests on like they're special ops? It makes me laugh every time.
1: Pardon me, I'm gone rucking. See ya. Bye.
2: As they had a crosswalk.
1: Anyway, 8,500 steps, that's the new number.
4: 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Big D and Bubba.

0: Ella Langley, Morgan Wallen, I Can't Love You Anymore with Big D and Bubba.
1: American Idol finale last night. Quite a spectacle. Congratulations, Hannah Harper, first country female artist since, is it since Carrie? Yes, maybe it is.
0: Is it the first winner?
1: Yeah, I think it might be.
2: Wow.
1: First female country. Yeah, maybe.
0: Wow.
1: Speaking of Carrie, she was on with Motley Crue last night.

0: I'm telling you, this is better. This is better than it has been.
1: Oh,
0: this is the best he sounded and looked in a long time.
2: Oh, I didn't see. I didn't actually watch, so I don't know. He looked all right.
1: He's looking better. He's had a stroke or two.
0: Oh, he did? Oh, I'm sorry.
1: Okay, but
0: I didn't know that.
1: He didn't have a stroke 20 years ago. He's been bowling this for decades somebody who spent a lot of money on this band. But Carrie, people are clamoring, girl, you need to be fronting Motley Crue, and I am on board with this.
2: No, I think she should just do her Carrie thing. Why split the money with Motley Crue when she could do an album of covers and be Carrie and then do a tour on that, too?
1: Because these are her heroes. Like, when I saw her with Guns N' Roses, and she's doing Paradise City with Axl, and it was amazing. And yes, she could come in and be the savior of Motley Crue.
0: She can hit the notes.
1: Girl, she's got the legs and the look and the clothes.
0: It's in her heart. She loves that music.
1: Dude, I saw her with Vince Neil years ago. He was playing a show, like a solo show, and she was in the audience and she had had a couple. And she gets up on stage and I was like, well, that was the best part of the night. So, girl, you've been doing this for a while. Let's just make it official now.
2: But wasn't she fronting Guns N' Roses for a little bit, too?
1: No, I literally just said I saw her with Guns N' Roses. Oh, thank you for
2: I'm
1: listening.
2: Sorry,
0: anyway, congratulations. A lot going on here. Hannah Harper, she won. She's the winner.
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1: 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In high school baseball yesterday, St. Paul beat New London 7-1, Plymouth over Western Reserve 11-8, Monroeville beat Mapleton 10-9, Lexington beat Norwalk 12-2, Bellevue defeated Willard 15-0, and Huron over Vermilion 13-1. High school softball scores from yesterday: Norwalk beat Tiffin Columbian 8-5, Willard beat Huron 13-11, Monroeville over Mapleton 6-4, St. Paul beat New London 10-0, Western Reserve beat Plymouth 12-4, Clyde over Sandusky 20-1, Port Clinton defeated Fostoria 15-1, St. Mary's Central Catholic over Woodmore 8-7, and Bellevue beat Fremont Ross 4-2. Cleveland Guardians beat the LA Angels last night 7-2. The Guardians host the Angels again tonight at 6:10 on 95.3 WLKR. And the Cleveland Cavaliers defeated Detroit last night 112-103 in Game 4 of the Eastern Conference semifinals. Donovan Mitchell tied an NBA playoff record by scoring 39 points in the second half with 43 overall, as the Cavs outscored the Pistons 24-0 from the final seconds of the first half to 6 minutes left in the third quarter. The best of seven is now tied 2-2.
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5: From the National Weather Service, today some areas of frost early. Increasing clouds, a high of 69. Showers and thunderstorms are likely tonight with a low of 55.
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1: Newcomer Harper Grace is going to be joining us in the studio tomorrow. I like her.
0: Last time she came by, she brought a Jonas brother. She had Frankie Jonas with her.
1: That's
0: so
1: right.
0: Who knows? Who knows who she'll show up with tomorrow? I mean, the big news, you know, Anthrax has that new album coming out. Maybe they're going country.
1: Could be.
0: I mean, Vince Neil did it. I think.
1: Well, I'm a bated breath, as they say. Yeah.
0: Again, that is tomorrow.
1: I forgot she brought a Jonas brother.
0: Yeah,
1: we're
0: man.
1: Like, hey, are you a Jonas brother?
0: Hi there, it's Big D and Bubba.
2: Yes, I just wanted to call and give a big shout out to Hannah Harper for winning American Idol last
1: year. Yeah, man, how about that? She's so good, man. I'm excited to see.
0: This was a good season. I mean, it really was, like, overall, there was a lot of good people.
1: Also, apparently, we got a new Luke Bryan album coming out in the fall.
2: Oh, I see that. Yeah, that sounded really good last night.
0: And Carrie Crew is a thing now.
1: Carrie Crew, we're gonna make that happen.
2: Yeah.
1: Motley Crew and Carrie Underwood together.
0: Yep.
2: Yeah, that was a little different, I think.
1: That's funny. All right, brother. Thank you, man.
2: You bet. You guys did a great job.
0: Thank you, man. Take care. Bye bye.
2: Bye.
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0: Chris Jansen, you and a beer could easily think up other names than these two. The Social Security Administration releasing the top baby names of 2025, and they're the same two names that have been at the top of the list for 7 years. They haven't changed. Most popular baby names, according to the Social Security Administration, Olivia and Liam. Number one names once again for 7 years running now. So that whimpering sound you hear in the background, that's elementary school teachers begging for mercy. And get ready for the 2026 NFL season with the highly anticipated NFL schedule release. The dates will be set, primetime matchups will be known, and tickets will be officially on sale coming in May. Get all the details at NFL.com/schedule release.
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4: 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I'm Josh Bowman. Today, it is Tuesday, May the 12th, and National Limerick Day. 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
4: From the National Weather Service, increasing clouds today, a high of 69 degrees, showers and storms, and a low of 55 tonight. A chance of some early showers on Wednesday, partly sunny and a high of 60.
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0: 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Never been done before. 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
10: From the National Weather Service, increasing clouds today, a high of 69 degrees, showers and storms, and a low of 55 tonight. A chance of some early showers on Wednesday, partly sunny and a high of 60.
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He was practicing learning how to do a backflip, and he missed. And he's been on crutches ever since. Broke his foot. But his hair still looks perfect. That's Warren Zeiders on Your Country, K96. And every Wednesday, it's the Freight House Tavern Fast Track Contest at 420. You could be eating well just for listening, which is what you're doing right now. 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

0: need somebody. Oh, it's like so. Goosebumps. That's Stan and Shay. That's their brand new one, Say So. I'm Penny. There's a woman named Dawn Kraft. She always wanted to be a doctor. That didn't work out. So instead, she spent her entire career as a nurse practitioner, which is nothing to sneeze at. But the doctor thing kept lurking in the back of her head. And about 5 years ago, her husband had some pretty serious health issues. And she thought, you know, life is short. I'm going to do this. So she tapped really heavily into her retirement savings. And she went to medical school. She was 68 when she started med school. She has now graduated. She's 72 years old. She will start her 3-year residency in July. So she won't be a full-blown doctor until she's 75 years old. She says she has no regrets at all. So if you're thinking you're too old to do that thing you want to do, no, I don't think she'd agree with you. And Progressive Insurance, insurance for motorcycles, boats, and RVs for protection on the road and on the water. 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
5: From the National Weather Service, increasing clouds today, a high of 69 degrees, showers and storms, and a low of 55 tonight. A chance of some early showers on Wednesday, partly sunny and a high of 60.
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0: It's very eerie, kind of haunting sounding, the way the song is produced. 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
11: Sunoco cans inject into the car, Bubba Wallace down and away.
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5: Ryan Blaney has had a favorable season thus far, winning at the Phoenix Raceway in Arizona in March, sitting fourth in the current Cup Series championship standings, and he recently announced a multi-year contract extension with his current team at Team Penske. Blaney says that while the season has been steady, there is still plenty of improvements to be made.
12: Proud of the effort where we're at. There's some things I think we need to work on. Mile and a half stuff of just, I think we're getting better. So those are the kind of the key places right now. But proud of where we're at, and hopefully we can kind of get our mojo back.
5: Blaney will be in search of his second NASCAR All-Star win this weekend at Dover Motor Speedway. He won the 22 running of the race in Texas. I'm Kyle Rickey. This is NASCAR Hot Pass on the Motor Racing Network.
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4: From the National Weather Service, increasing clouds today, a high of 69 degrees, showers and storms, and a low of 55 tonight. A chance of some early showers on Wednesday, partly sunny and a high of 60.
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1: 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That's Hudson Westbrook on Your Country, K96. 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
1: Good afternoon. I'm Josh Bowman. In local news, Governor Mike DeWine has announced that he's naming Andy Wilson as Ohio Attorney General, following the announcement by Ohio Attorney General, now currently Dave Yost, that he's taking a job in the private sector next month. Wilson, who currently serves as the director of the Ohio Department of Public Safety, will serve the remainder of Yost's term, with the election for the next attorney general taking place this November for a term beginning in January 2027. A Port Clinton man has pleaded guilty to multiple child porn charges. The Sandusky Register says that 64-year-old

0: old David Malo, who was charged with 5 felonies, is slated to be sentenced on July 2nd. A road closure in Huron County, Route 18, just west of Shenango Road, has been closed for a culvert replacement. The Norwalk Reflector states that the road is expected to reopen at the end of this month, with a detour route already put in place. An alleged armed robbery at the Family Dollar store in Elyria last night. Police are looking into the incident on Lake Avenue, where officers were called to around 8 p.m. A robbery was reported there, with officers interviewing residents and investigating the scene a short time after. Police are working to identify a suspect. A group of residents in Milan Township have filed a civil suit stating that a local road belongs to them and not the county or township. According to the Sandusky Register, the residents say that McIntyre Road between Route 113 and Seminary should be declared a private road. They say that the road was never intended for public use, but is instead an access road for farming equipment. In sports, the Cleveland Guardians host the LA Angels tonight, first pitch at 6:10. Weather, increasing clouds, a high today of 69. Showers and thunderstorms likely tonight with a low of 55. I'm Josh Bowman, K96 Local News. Up next, the latest farm report from Brownfield.
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2: 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I'm John Perkins with a Brownfield Market Update. 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Stein has yield. Soybeans are up. Corn is mostly modestly higher with ahead of the soon-to-be-released supply and demand estimates. July beans are up 5.5 at 12.18.5. August is 5.25 higher at 12.13.25. July corn's up 1.75 at 4.77. September's 3/4 higher at 4.82.5. Cattle are lower with feeders in the lead on the mostly firm move in corn. June live's down 7 at 249.32, and August is a dollar lower at 242.55. August feeders are down 240 at 359.90. And hogs are mostly lower with sustained demand questions for pork. June is down 90 at 99.32. July's 117 lower at 103.47. Brownfield.
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So you think you're going to make a whole bunch of money in the prediction markets? No, really, you're not. I'll tell you about that coming up.

0: Not everybody likes this kind of life, but we do, don't we? Yeah, because we're not wasting money in the predictions markets. That's Morgan Wallen's new one. Yeah, the prediction markets like Kalshi and Polymarket. If you thought, you know, I can make some money doing that. No, really, you can't. There's a new report out showing that the prediction market apps and websites are making money hand over fist for automated trader bots. They're AI-based. 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They're not people. They are strictly prohibited on sports books like DraftKings and FanDuel. They are not prohibited on sites like Kalshi and Polymarket, and they have taken over the prediction market, making tons of money, but they're bots. 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
6: From the National Weather Service, increasing clouds today, a high of 69 degrees, showers and storms, and a low of 55 tonight, a chance of some early showers on Wednesday, partly sunny and a high of 60.
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8: From the National Weather Service, increasing clouds today, a high of 69 degrees, showers and storms, and a low of 55 tonight. A chance of some early showers on Wednesday, partly sunny and a high of 60.
9: For 30 years, Erie, Huron, Lorain counties, and the surrounding areas have made K96 their country.

He dropped out of Appalachian State 14 years ago. This past weekend, he just picked up an honorary music degree from his alma mater. Yeah, I think he's earned it. That's Luke Combs.

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If you become begrudgingly fond of self-checkout, it may be going away. We just are getting used to it, and it might be going away. I'll tell you about it coming up.

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0: his unfortunately very autobiographical new one with Zach Top and South of Sanity. I'm Penny. If you're not a big fan of self-checkout, you might be happy about this. A recent retail analysis showing that stores that utilize self-check lanes are losing money. About 27% of self-checkout people accidentally forget to scan something that they walk out of the store with. You know, they got distracted. Elvis walked by, and then they leave the store having not paid for that item. And it adds up to billions of dollars of losses for retail annually. So self-checkout may be going away, according to this recent analysis. Oh, but what if we want to look into that security camera and realize how dead we look? Come on, give us a break.
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8: From the National Weather Service, increasing clouds today, a high of 69 degrees, showers and storms, and a low of 55 tonight. A chance of some early showers on Wednesday, partly sunny and a high of 60.
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2: Severe weather warning. 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
7: From the National Weather Service, increasing clouds today, a high of 69 degrees, showers and storms, and a low of 55 tonight. A chance of some early showers on Wednesday, partly sunny and a high of 60.
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1: 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Good Damn is a song I wrote with my good friends Brock Berry Hill, Taylor Phillips, and a fella you might know by the name of Hardy. And it's a song about shooting your shot. Long story short, hope y'all dig it.

0: What's up, y'all? It's Brantley Gilbert, and you just heard my new song, Good Damn. 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

You know, if you keep calling 911 and asking for a delivery, they might actually show up. I'll tell you about that in a couple. Also, Corey Kent and Carl Wetzel on the way.

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0: Mayhew, he called 911 repeatedly asking for beer deliveries. After the fourth time that he called 911, yeah, they went to see him. He opened the door holding a beer, and it just kind of went downhill from there. He ended up getting arrested and charged with multiple different things. So is Vern a Florida man? No, think way farther north. He's a Maine man. Oh, Vern. And get ready for the 2026 NFL season with the highly anticipated NFL schedule release. The dates will be set, primetime matchups will be known, and tickets will be officially on sale coming in May. 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
1: From the National Weather Service, increasing clouds today, a high of 69 degrees, showers and storms, and a low of 55 tonight. A chance of some early showers on Wednesday, partly sunny and a high of 60.
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He had some songwriting friends over at his house. They were, you know, kicking ideas around when he got up and went into the kitchen to get something to drink. And he heard them in the living room, you know, talking about girls. And he thought, I don't need a girl. I got a woman. And he went back in and he said, I've got the idea for the song. And he told them what it was. And they were like, where did this come from? And he said, I just thought of it in the kitchen. So see, your man needs to go into the kitchen more often. That's Kane Brown.

0: 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I think this is going to be the number one song next week, but I think he might have to fight for it a little bit. He might have kind of a tense weekend. That's Cody Johnson on Your Country, K96. 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
13: From the National Weather Service, increasing clouds today, a high of 69 degrees, showers and storms, and a low of 55 tonight. A chance of some early showers on Wednesday, partly sunny and a high of 60.
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I fully support keeping the television turned off at all times. It's Chris Jansen on Your Country, K96. And we have a big birthday that we're celebrating. On April 1st of 1996, we signed on the air. It's our 30th birthday. Yeah, we do look really awesome for being 30 years old. Thank you for noticing. We have a

big show lined up to help celebrate the fact that we've been hanging out with you for 30 years now. It's the 2026 Summer Jam. It'll be happening on July 18th, so mark your calendar. Obviously, we're going to have passes up for grabs. It's going to be a ton of fun. 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

Your Country K96, that was Ella Langley, and that's how we get started on the afternoon drive on a Tuesday. Hey, it's Mike with you up until 7 o'clock, so it is Tuesday, and that definitely means it is a tasty Tuesday. So coming up at 4:20, second week we've done this here with the return of Tasty Tuesday, pretty excited. We're going to give you a chance to win a $10 gift card from El Gran Patron in Sandusky. So, again, that's going to happen at 4:20. Again, excited they're on board. Happy to have Tasty Tuesday back. I did not know when I got to work today that this was going to be a prize as well. But it is definitely to your benefit because coming up at 4:40 today, you have a chance to win a pair of tickets to the 2026 Buckeye Country Superfest. Remember, that takes place at Ohio Stadium, Tyler Childers, Red Clay Strays, Lord Huron, Flatland Calvary, Caitlin Butts, Sierra Farrell. Pretty good lineup, and we'll have another pair of tickets to give away. Remember, we did that a couple weeks ago. We gave away tickets. I didn't know we were getting more, so we got more. And at 4:40, I've got a pair of tickets to give away. So that's some fun stuff. We also have a dad joke of the day coming up. That's brought to you by A1 Services. We'll have your random facts brought to you by Erie Community Federal Credit Union. We'll also have a local sports shout out brought to you by Wendy's. As always, we have a Great Lakes Electric Drive at 5. The polls are still up on Facebook, so go cast your votes. Let your voice be heard and make sure you're listening on your ride home during the 5 o'clock hour to see if the songs you voted for made the countdown. We'll also bring you your country music news and we'll tell you what's on TV and streaming tonight. So we've got all that going on, plus your usual foolishness that comes with the afternoon drive. But right now it is Sam Hunt on Your Country K96.

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Your Country K96, that was Hardy, Eric Church, Morgan Wallen, and Tim McGraw all in one song, and it turned out pretty well. I thought for a second when I was reading this that our very own Josh Bowman had turned to a life of crime, because the headline here was burglars broke into a school and stole 100 hot dogs. And I thought, man, Josh Bowman loves hot dogs. This could have been him. But this might have actually been a high school prank. And it happened in Florida. I don't know if Josh has been to Florida recently or not. But it would be a good way to throw people off of a scent. But here's what happened. Police in Florida are investigating two males. They hopped a fence at a high school and entered the building through an unlocked door. They rode bicycles and used other equipment intended for special needs kids. They stole 50

0: $50 worth of lanyards, which, how many lanyards do you have to steal to be worth $50? But they also got away with approximately 100 hot dogs and ice cream valued at approximately $60. Happened in the middle of the night last week, and it sounds like the thieves could have been students or young adults, but that is not 100% clear. Could have also been Josh Bowman. Again, he likes ice cream too. The police are asking the public for leads if anyone has the information. So this must have happened in the Orlando area. And I don't know. Was Josh here all week last week? I can't even remember. He might have gone to Orlando. He might have perpetrated this crime. But what's most interesting to this about this to me is I could see stealing the hot dogs and the ice cream. But what in the world are you going to do with $50 worth of lanyards? I don't understand. Like, if you're going to steal something from a school, why would you steal lanyards? At least if you stole $50 worth of chalk. Do schools even have chalkboards anymore? But if you stole $50 worth of chalk, you could at least doodle on the sidewalk out in front of your house or something like that. What are you going to do with $50 worth of lanyards? Is there a lanyard black market? Do they have resale value that I'm not aware of? I'm sure you can't take them to a pawn shop and get any money for them. I don't know. We'll have to look into this. This could have been a Josh Bowman perpetrated crime. Because again, he likes ice cream. He likes glizzies. I'm going to have to start watching him closely here. The only thing that gives me pause is this happened in Florida. If this happened in Ohio, it's definitely Josh. 100% Josh. And I wouldn't turn him in as long as he shared some of the hot dogs with me. I'm not really an ice cream person, but, you know, I'll take a free lunch here or there. I'm not above it. I'd have his back for a free lunch. As we take a break on your country, K96.
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0: From the National Weather Service, showers and thunderstorms likely this evening with gusty winds, low temperatures around 55 degrees. For tomorrow, we do have a chance of showers, mainly in the morning. High temperatures will reach right around 60 degrees.
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0: The golden plover, by the way. So there you go. Question answered. Random fact number three. Sylvester Stallone asked Queen for the right to use Another One Bites the Dust for Rocky III, but they declined. So he asked Survivor to write a song, and they came up with Eye of the Tiger. All-time classic, Eye of the Tiger. Obviously, Another One Bites the Dust, a classic too, but... Random fact number four. The first British group to debut at number one on the Billboard 200 with their first album was One Direction. Their album Up All Night from 2012. The Spice Girls' debut album eventually climbed to number one in the United States, but it didn't start there. And random fact number five, one single Google search takes more computing power than the entire moon landing mission in 1969. So there you go. There's your random facts. 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
3: From the National Weather Service, showers and thunderstorms likely this evening with gusty winds, low temperatures around 55 degrees. For tomorrow, we do have a chance of showers, mainly in the morning. High temperatures will reach right around 60 degrees.
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Your Country K96, that was Florida Georgia Line. Now, admittedly, I am very bad at checking our Facebook messages. Generally, our promotions guru, Carrie, does that. But Carrie is in Cincinnati. They're on a little bit of a family trip. I'm a little bit jealous. That's okay. I'll stay here and I'll slave away and I'll hold things down. Not holding it down very well, if we're being honest, because like I just said, I'm not very good at checking Facebook messages, but we did get a Facebook message I saw from our buddy Antoine. You might remember I was talking about this a couple weeks ago. So we have a listener who found us online from France, and he's been listening to K96. So we do have one fan in France, and I think that's pretty awesome. But he sent us a message. He is in Egypt right now, and he sent a little video where he was on a beach overlooking the water, and he made a K96 logo out of rocks on the beach. And I just thought that was pretty awesome. So a big thank you to him if he's listening today. I hope you're enjoying your trip to Egypt. But I think it shows how much smaller the world has gotten, that us here on Route 250, kind of in between Milan and Huron and Sandusky in the Bermuda Triangle, I like to call it, I guess kind of in between Bellevue too, that us here at the Radio Ranch can be reached and can be

heard by people all over the world. So if you are listening to us, whether it be on the website or the app from other countries, please reach out to us. We'd like to know. I think that's pretty awesome. It is definitely not where radio started, but it is where radio is heading for sure, with the streaming and the apps and the online. It's actually been heading in that direction for a long time. And there aren't very many radio stations like us here at the Radio Ranch that are still locally owned and operated. And I think our area is kind of lucky in that way, that not only us, there's another company down the road that locally owned and operated as well, with local people, work in the community, we're at your events, you can come and see us. And we know that we get a good response from people here locally, because when we're out at the fairs and festivals, people stop by and say hello, and it's always exciting to know that people are listening, and for the most part, like what we're doing. But it's awesome, too, that the way things have changed now, that we have people listening from all around the world. So again, if you're out there like Antoine and you're listening from another country, you can reach out to us on the K96 Facebook page. Carrie will probably be the one who answered, because, like I said, she's better at checking that kind of stuff than I am. But we would like to hear from you. Or you can email me at mike@wkfm.com. And I don't know if I can get it cleared with the higher-ups that we can send stuff internationally. If you send me your addresses, maybe we can even send you a K96 sticker or something like that. I have to get that cleared, though. I don't know. I don't know if they'll foot for the postage, but I'll try. I will do my best for sure. As we continue on now with Lauren Elena on Your Country K96.

0: they'll flip for the postage. But I'll try. I will do my best for sure. As we continue on now with Lauren Elena on Your Country, K96.
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Your Country K96, that was Josh Turner. So a couple of the networks held their upfronts recently. And basically what upfronts are is they take people, actors, directors, writers from their new shows to New York, and they introduce the show and the actors in front of advertisers so they can try and get advertising sold during these shows, which helps them be more successful. NBC was one of these, and so they held their upfront presentation. And I don't know if this is big news or not. I guess it kind of is. They're developing a Fast and Furious show for the Peacock app. Vin Diesel made the announcement, and he actually said there were 4 shows in the works, but NBC would only cop to having 1 in development. They also mentioned that on Peacock there is going to be a Friday the 13th, I guess you would call it prequel, called Crystal Lake. It is a series starring Linda Cardellini. That premieres October 14th. And they also have a crime thriller that is going to premiere in November called The Good Daughter. It is going to star Rose Byrne, Megan Fahey, and Brendan Gleeson. Pretty good cast there. They also are going to have a comedy called Dig, described as an archaeological comedy that is going to be on Peacock in November, starring Amy Poehler. So that has a chance to be pretty good. And the Office spinoff The Paper will kick off its second season in September. New shows on NBC also scheduled for this fall. You have Newlyweds starring Real Life Spouses, Taya Leone and Tim Daly, and Jamie Lee Curtis is going to be on that as a recurring guest. And there will be a law enforcement drama starring Peter Krause called Line of Fire. Fox also did their upfronts, and they were touting their Baywatch reboot, which I guess is not going to debut until January. There's also 2 other shows that are waiting in the wings. They're going to have a spy drama called The Interrogators, starring Stephen Fry and Jenna Elfman, and a dating show called Marriage Market, which will be hosted by Whitney Cummings. Fox's fall schedule, mostly returning shows, unchanged from last year, so not a whole lot of new. You have the spy drama, The Interrogators, you've got the dating show, and you've got Baywatch, which, you know, I guess there's always a market for attractive people running in slow motion in red bathing suits. Went over well before, right? Why not do it again? As we continue on with Kenny Chesney in Your Country.

0: 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You got to do a margarita, right? Right now, you have a chance to win a $10 gift card from El Gran Patron in Sandusky by giving me a call at 419-621-9696. 419-621-9696. 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
8: From the National Weather Service, showers and thunderstorms likely this evening with gusty winds, low temperatures around 55 degrees. For tomorrow, we do have a chance of showers, mainly in the morning. High temperatures will reach right around 60 degrees.
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Your country, K96. So that was Morgan Wallen, and I'm a little disappointed in us, Ohio. I came across this list. We're getting to the point where it's going to be summertime. And you know, around here, we spend some time at the islands. And when you spend some time at the islands, you might spend a couple dollars on some adult beverages. So I thought maybe in Ohio we were doing okay. But according to this list, we are not in the top 10 of most money spent on alcohol per year. Now, Utah came in dead last at $606 per person. But that makes sense because they have the Mormon population who I believe they don't drink alcohol, right? I think I'm right about that. But in the top 10, you have Montana at $1,051, Washington at $1,071, Hawaii at $1,095, Oregon at number 7, $1,105, New Hampshire at $1,120. At number 5, you have Rhode Island, $1,156. At number 4, Massachusetts at $1,186. At number 3, Colorado, $1,202. At number 2, you have Wyoming, $1,238 per person. Now, interestingly enough, though, Wyoming borders Utah near where Utah's population is densest. So are the people who aren't supposed to be drinking, are they going over the border to Wyoming to maybe partake a little bit? I don't know. But at number 1, Alaska, $1,250 per person. Because what else are you going to do? You can't go outside in Alaska because it's like negative 30 and you might get eaten by a bear or something, right? So I guess Alaska's not a huge surprise. I'm a little surprised that Nevada's not in the top 10, but I guess that probably doesn't count tourists because the majority of the alcohol purchasing and consumption in Nevada might be tourists in Las Vegas and not actually the residents of Nevada. And I don't know. I feel like for next year, Ohio, we should be able to do a little bit better. We should push up towards the top 10. I'm a little bit disappointed, like I said. I don't know. But again, Alaska, they probably deserve to be number 1.

What else are you going to do? It's either that or build a snowman and hope that a pack of wolves doesn't maul you. As we continue on with Toby Keith and Willie Nelson on Your Country, K96.

0: Riley Green, your country K96. Again, when I got here today, I didn't know that this was going to be a thing, but we've got another pair of tickets to give away for the 2026 Buckeye Country Superfest. Tyler Childers, the Red Clay Strays, Lord Huron, Sierra Farrell, Flatland Calvary, and Caitlin Butts. It's at the Ohio State University at Ohio Stadium. Takes place Saturday, June the 13th. So if you'd like to win a pair of tickets, give me a call at 419-621-9696, 419-621-9696, caller number 6, going to win a pair of tickets to the 2026 Buckeye Country Superfest coming up June 13th on your country, K96.
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6: Dry cattle markets were quiet Tuesday. Butcher hogs were steady. I'm John Perkins with a Brownfield Market Update. You better build bigger bins. It's just a suggestion, but regardless, be ready to maximize your per acre profits. The MX Series corn by Stein. Stein has yield. Soybeans were up with tighter old crop ending stocks. July was 13 and 3 quarters higher at 1226 and 3 quarters. August was up 13 and 3 quarters at 1221 and 3 quarters. Corn's expecting tighter new crop stocks. July was 4 and 3 quarters higher at 480, and September was up 4.5 at 486 and a quarter. Live and feeder cattle were sharply lower, waiting for widespread direct business. June live was down 170 at 247.70. August was 247 lower, 241.07. August feeders were down 575 at 356.55. And on pork demand questions, June hogs were $1.80 lower at 98.42. July was down 170 at 102.95. John Perkins, Brownfield.
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10: From the National Weather Service, showers and thunderstorms likely this evening with gusty winds, low temperatures around 55 degrees. For tomorrow, we do have a chance of showers, mainly in the morning. High temperatures will reach right around 60 degrees.
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Dustin Lynch and Jelly Roll on Your Country, K96. Coming up during the 5 o'clock hour, at the top of the hour, we've got your news with Chris Morgan. Then it's time for a Great Lakes Electric Drive at 5. At 5:40, we've got the local sports shout-out brought to you by Wendy's. But right now, Jason Aldean.

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2: 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Good afternoon, I'm Chris Morgan. A Port Clinton man has pleaded guilty to multiple child pornography charges. The Sandusky Register says 64-year-old David Milo, who was charged with 5 felonies, is slated to be sentenced on July 2nd. A motorcycle driver was hurt in a crash with a car on Monday afternoon in Elyria. It happened on Lake Avenue near the intersection with Lowell Street. The motorcyclist was taken to the hospital with injuries. Governor Mike DeWine announced he is naming Andy Wilson as interim Ohio Attorney General following the announcement by current Attorney General Dave Yost that he is taking a job in the private sector next month. Wilson, who currently serves as the director of the Ohio Department of Public Safety, will serve the remainder of Yost's term, with the election for the next attorney general taking place this November for a term beginning in January 2027. A road closure in Huron County. Route 18, just west of Shenango Road, has been closed for a culvert replacement. The Norwalk Reflector states the road is expected to reopen at the end of this month with a detour route already put in place. A group of residents in Milan Township have filed a civil suit stating that a local road belongs to them and not the county or township. According to the Sandusky Register, the residents say McIntyre Road between Route 113 and Seminary should be declared a private road. They say the road was never intended for public use, but is instead an access road for farming equipment. In sports, the Cleveland Guardians are right back in action tonight, taking on the Los Angeles Angels, starting at 6:10 on 95.3 WLKR. For your weather tonight, expect a chance of showers and thunderstorms with a low around 55. For tomorrow, a chance of showers, mainly early in the day, then partly sunny with a high near 60. 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

0: 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So here's what we've heard so far today. At number 5, it was Lauren Elena and Chase Matthew with All My Exes. At number 4, we had Riley Green, Change My Mind. At number 3, it was Tucker Wetmore with Brunette. And we just heard number 2, Ella Langley with Be Her. Now after the break, it'll be song number 1.
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8: Human trafficking is happening in Ohio. Our state ranks among the top 10 in the nation for reported cases. We must do better. And as governor, Vivek Ramaswamy will protect Ohioans and deliver justice for victims.
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0: From the National Weather Service, showers and thunderstorms likely this evening with gusty winds, low temperatures around 55 degrees. For tomorrow, we do have a chance of showers, mainly in the morning. High temperatures will reach right around 60 degrees.
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2: 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I'm Susie Armstrong. 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
7: We had a really good Bristol. 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
2: I'm Susie Armstrong. 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

0: Bailey Zimmerman on your country, K96. So yesterday we had an interview with a potential intern for the summer here at the Radio Ranch. And, you know, you have to get your foot in the door somehow, no matter what industry you plan on going into. Sometimes it's internships. If you're an actor, sometimes it's small roles in not great movies. I came across this list. So Glenn Powell got his start, credited as Long-Fingered Boy in Spy Games 3D Game Over. Nicole Kidman has had a great career. Well, she got started in BMX Bandits from 1983. I'm not even familiar with that one. Emma Stone, she was the voice of Brenda Song's Pomeranian in The Sweet Life of Zack and Cody. So how about that? She was the voice of a dog. Benicio del Toro, he was Duke the Dog-Faced Boy in Big Top Pee-wee. That's actually a badge of honor, I feel like. Zoe Kravitz, she played a goth babysitter in a movie called No Reservations. Sofia Coppola, she was the baby being baptized in The Godfather. So she started really, really young. Jack Black was a stoner with dreadlocks in I Still Know What You Did Last Summer. Spoiler alert, it didn't work out too well for, I mean, the movie did, but the role, it was a horror movie. You kind of know how the role ends. And how about this? Eva Mendes and Scarlett Johansson, they played best friends in My Brother the Pig. They have to figure out what to do when Scarlett's brother turns into a pig. I've never heard of that one either. I'm sure it was amazing. Probably Oscar worthy. So don't feel bad if you're out there in the world trying to get your start as an intern, because you could have been in a movie called My Brother the Pig. As we take a break on your country, K96.
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2: From the National Weather Service, showers and thunderstorms likely this evening with gusty winds, low temperatures around 55 degrees. For tomorrow, we do have a chance of showers, mainly in the morning. High temperatures will reach right around 60 degrees.
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Alexandra Kay on Your Country, K96. Time for some country music news for you. First off, Zach Bryan took his encore to new heights

Quite literally. So he played a show in Cleveland last weekend, and he climbed up one of the stage structures with his guitar strapped onto him and performed Revival. It doesn't sound too safe, but it did look kind of cool if you find the video out there. Speaking of kind of cool, Ella Langley just continues to set the bar in country music right now. She is the first female country artist to have the top two spots on the Billboard Hot 100, with Choosing Texas, which is number one for the ninth week, and Be Her, which is at number two. The only other country artist to do this was Morgan Wallen last May. He actually had the top three spots. So we'll see. Maybe Ella and Morgan's duet will get up there as well, and Ella Langley can have the top three spots. This is something we're striving for, I think. It is called Jimmy Buffett Maxing. It is trending, and it encourages people to live their life like Jimmy. A fan says, quote, "He didn't let the little things worry him. Most importantly, he built a life that felt like a 24/7 vacation." I can definitely get behind that. I could go on vacation 24/7. And finally, Mitchell Tenpenny's wife, Megan Patrick, canceled her summer tour dates due to pregnancy complications. And she and Mitchell are expecting a baby this fall. She said, quote, "I was determined not to slow down. I thought I had to prove that pregnancy wouldn't change anything and that I could push through no matter what." But best wishes to them as well as

0: Tucker Wetmore on Your Country, K96. And if you're looking for something to watch on TV and streaming tonight, you've come to the right place. At 8 o'clock tonight on NBC, it is more NBA playoff action as the San Antonio Spurs host the Minnesota Timberwolves. At 8 o'clock tonight on ABC, you have Celebrity Jeopardy with Lisa Ann Walter, Katie Nolan, and Mina Kimes as the panelists. At 8, or I guess contestants, at 8 p.m. on CBS, it is the 23rd season finale of NCIS. At 9 o'clock on CBS, it is the third season finale of NCIS Sydney. At 9 p.m. on ABC, it is a one-hour Diane Sawyer special, The Mystery of Richard Simmons. Who knew that the man was wrapped in mystery? I guess I'll have to watch. At 9 o'clock on Fox, you have Bear Grylls, Running Wild. Uma Thurman is the celebrity who, I don't know, is going to be drinking urine with Bear Grylls or whatever he does. On Disney Plus today, it is the second season premiere of Tucci in Italy. Also on Disney Plus, the Marvel show The Punisher, One Last Kill. I guess I should say special. On the talk shows tonight, Jimmy Fallon has Sigourney Weaver. This one's a repeat, but Jimmy Kimmel has Jelly Roll, if you didn't see it the first time around. Stephen Colbert has Julia Louis-Dreyfus and Pedro Pascal. And Seth Meyers has Tiffany Haddish. So hopefully there's something in there worth watching as we take a break on Your Country, K96.
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5: From the National Weather Service, showers and thunderstorms likely this evening with gusty winds, low temperatures around 55 degrees. For tomorrow, we do have a chance of showers, mainly in the morning. High temperatures will reach right around 60 degrees.
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Ella Langley and Morgan Wallen is how we wrap up the afternoon drive on a Tuesday. I'm back with you tomorrow at 3 o'clock. It is a Wednesday. That means at 4:20, it's going to be your chance to win a $15 gift card from the Freight House Tavern. At right around 4:40, I'll have one more pair of tickets to give away for the 2026 Buckeye Country Superfest taking place down in Columbus. Now, we'll also have a dad joke of the day brought to you by A1 Services. We'll have random facts brought to you by Erie Community Federal Credit Union. We'll have a drive at 5 brought to you by Great Lakes Electric, and a local sports shout out brought to you by Wendy's. So all that coming up tomorrow. You guys have a great evening. I'll try and do the same, and we'll meet back here tomorrow at 3:00.

0: 1.5 between the top two. Connor Zilich is there and ready to pounce on Jesse Love, who maintains the leader. They go by some slower traffic to driver's right. It's less than a car length between the top two.
1: This is it. Final two corners here at Watkins Glen for the race win. Connor Zilich is there looking for some daylight to the inside of Jesse Love. He'll follow Love into turn number six. One car length separates these two for the win. Out of turn number six, it's Love, the leader to seven.
2: This is for all the marbles in the Mission 200, turn seven. Here's Connor Zilich. He'll root his way to the inside. Side by side, out of seven. They'll drag race to the start-finish line. Connor Zilich wins it. Wow, a thriller at Watkins Glen.
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4: Hello, everybody. Welcome to another edition of NASCAR Live here on the Motor Racing Network. Mike Bagley and the entire MRN crew here with you. Fresh off yet another dominant road course performance from Shane Van Gisbergen in the Go Bowling at the Glen at Watkins Glen International. This weekend, we're headed to my home state of Delaware for All-Star Weekend at the Monster Mile. Coming up on tonight's show, we'll go back to SVG's dominant win in the Finger Lakes with a NASCAR Live flashback. Tyler Reddick of 2311 Racing will join us. We'll detail the format for this weekend's All-Star Race. Jimmy Johnson will also stop by and spend time with us. We'll be joined by Dover Track President Mike Tatoyan, and Mark Martin will join us to share a story from his favorite racetrack, Dover. But first, let's revisit the aforementioned mastery at Watkins Glen International, displayed once again by Shane Van Gisbergen in this past Sunday's Go Bowling at the Glen with a brand new NASCAR Live Backtracks. Michael McDowell starting on the front row. McDowell will start driver's left. SVG will start driver's right.
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2: Off turn seven, green flag in the air. We are rocking and rolling in Watkins Glen. SVG wastes no time scampering away from the field. He'll clear them all by about a car length already. Downhill into turn one for the very first time. Off seven, they come to the line. It'll be the final lap of stage one. Who's going to win it? Ross Chastain, Joey Logano, Ryan Blaney. Those three lined up. It will be Chastain leading by four car lengths at the line. Logano, Blaney, Cindric, all in hot pursuit on this final lap of the opening stage.
6: Some drivers who could very badly use 10 stage points for winning this opening stage. Right now, Ross Chastain's got him right where he wants him. He's got about a six, maybe a seven car length lead as he makes his way up the hill. How good is Shane Van Gisbergen? He got out of his pit stop well ahead of Michael McDowell. I may have expanded the lead on pit road.
7: Race leaders up the back straightaway and now under braking into the inner loop. That right, left, left, right combination of corners that slow the cars down to about 85 miles per hour before getting back on the gas into turn five. It's Ross Chastain pulling away from Joey Logano as the race leader.
8: It hasn't been a great season so far for Ross Chastain, but if he can hold on here to the end of stage number one, he may feel a little bit better about his chances in 2026. Here is Chastain setting up for turn number six, leading Joey Logano this time by about four car lengths headed to turn seven.
9: It's going
8: to
9: stay that way into the right-hand turn number seven, up off the corner, back on the loud pedal. Ross Chastain, the race leader, getting down to the line. Green and white checkered flag goes in the air from the left hand of chief starter Brett Dalton, and Ross Chastain will win stage number one.
5: Green checkered. Nice work.
2: We have gone back under the green flag. We've got 18 laps to go in this stage, and right now Shane Van Gisbergen has the most company at his back bumper that he's had all day. It comes in the person of Connor Zilich. Battle for the lead, heads for the S's.
6: SVG spent most of the opening stage all by himself, but he is being closely escorted up through the S's this time around. Less than a car length back to the Red Bull Chevrolet and Connor Zilich.
7: Right in his tire tracks is Connor Zilich. Had us look to the inside upon entry into the inner loop a couple of different times, unable to make a move on race leader Shane Van Gisbergen. Those two have been able to pull away by a couple of car lengths from Michael McDowell, who is running all by himself in third, but all the focus right now up front off turn five.
8: Battle for the lead continues to remain tight. Shane Van Gisbergen holds maybe two car lengths over Connor Zilich this time out of turn number five. Zilich has been able to keep pace with Shane Van Gisbergen, which has been a tall order the last couple of years at Watkins Glen International. They head back to the front straight.

0: Right. Bubba Wallace looking inside and out, and here comes Shane Van Gisbergen.
1: Trouble in the air loop.
0: Several other cars go spinning out of the inner loop. Three or four cars get turned around. William Byron being one of them. Everybody, it looks like, is going to drive away.
2: The right rear toe link bent, guys.
3: William Byron's car sits here on pit road. It was a bent toe link on the right rear of that car. Rudy Fugel making the call to change it here on the front stretch, and they're going to lose a couple of laps. They had strategized themselves into the top 10. But a bent toe link for William Byron.
4: Van Gisbergen running out of time, but he is slowly but surely beginning to reel in Michael McDowell. He's not alone in doing so. Tyler Reddick is also on the rebound. He's got the number three spot. He's closing in. Van Gisbergen now has arrived at the back door of Michael McDowell, and he's going to go to work.
0: Looks to the inside. That is driver's right to the exit of turn number four. Drag race up the back straightaway, under braking into the inner loop, and it's Shane Van Gisbergen. Bergen back to the front of the field. Michael McDowell in second. Tyler Reddick in third. 1-2-3. Christopher Bell among the top 10 a lap ago. Missed the bus stop. Had to do a stop and go penalty. He has fallen toward the tail end of the field.
1: Final lap of stage two underway as the leaders head for the S's.
4: Indeed, a badly needed ray of sunshine for Richard Childress Racing, at least so far here at Watkins Glen. Coming up through the S's, Shane Van Gisbergen. Doing SVG kind of thing. He's got the lead in hand by about six car lengths now over Tyler Reddick. An equal gap back to Ty Gibson third.
0: That's the way they run at the top of the hill to the back straightaway. Shane Van Gisbergen at the point has a healthy advantage over Tyler Reddick. Another five car lengths back to Ty Gibbs, having a solid day in third. Then those Richard Childress Racing teammates fourth and fifth. Austin Dillon in the fourth spot. Kyle Busch just a few lengths back in position five.
5: That's how they run in the top five. Once again, exiting turn number five and headed down the straightaway at full speed. It's Shane Van Gisbergen leading Tyler Reddick by about five car lengths. Reddick has been able to keep pace with Shane Van Gisbergen, but I don't think he's going to get there before the end of stage two.
6: Oh, here he's not, as Shane Van Gisbergen is going to bring the field through turn number seven back to the front straightaway. Green and white checkered flag is in the air, and Shane Van Gisbergen will pick up the stage win.
2: Green checker right here. Green check. Save fuel. Cool your stuff off. Stay in crew here, please.
7: Good job. Like you said, save us some fuel while you're riding here.
2: Yep. Good job.
1: SVG is coming to pit road right now. The race leader will pit with 24 laps to go. This will be SVG's final pit stop. He pitted last at lap 41, and he has maximized his Sunoco fuel in the tank. He's also maximized his Goodyear Racing Eagles, and here he comes, 40 miles an hour. As Ty Gibbs takes the lead, we cover the last pit stop of the day for Shane Van Gisbergen.
3: All the way down here in pit box, number one is Shane Van Gisbergen. Austin Holland and Jerick Newsom are the tire changers. They're around to the left side of that automobile. That looked good on the left side. Quickly around to the right side. Pump and a half of the jack. Left side, right side tires off. Right side tires on. Sunoco fuel in. It was a good stop for Shane Van Gisbergen.
6: Race leaders work back into turn number one. And Dave, I'm not so sure Zilich isn't just trying to force Ty Gibbs to run harder than he wants.
4: I think that's exactly the case right now, Alex. It's been very interesting to watch. As some drivers conserve fuel to try and get to the end, drivers like A.J. Allmendinger, Shane Van Gisbergen, they're like a couple of supermen in a field full of Clark Kents, just sharp slashing their way toward the front of this field.
1: Dave, it's interesting conundrum that the front two are in. They're trying to save fuel, pressuring each other, but at the same time, they're running for their lives because here comes SVG.
4: Got to be the most helpless feeling in the world. You can't mash the gas because you don't have gas to mash. And here comes Shane Van Gisbergen.
0: Absolutely flying through the field right now is Shane Van Gisbergen. Went from outside of the top five to third in just the last lap. Moved around Austin Dillon and Chase Briscoe last time by. And here he is for the second spot, closing in on Connor Zilich, who is wiggling that car at the exit of the outer loop. He may be low on fuel off turn five.
5: Shane Van Gisbergen makes quick work of Connor Zilich. Now he looks ahead at the race leader, Ty Gibbs. Gibbs, only about seven car lengths in front of Zilich through turn number six. Zilich is off the pace. It looks like he's got the right front tire down on that Chevrolet Camaro. Chase Briscoe goes by. Zilich trying to get to pit road.
2: Got a tire going down, I think. Yeah, right front's down.
8: Bring it to me.
6: So Connor Zilich up off of turn number seven. Heartbreak right now in the closing laps of the Go Bowling at the Glen. Connor Zilich will come to pit lane and limp that car all the way down. Meanwhile, the battle for the race lead heads to turn number two.
4: Here they come off

0: shoot, and it's down to just about a car length now. Shane Van Gisbergen, like a vulture circling his prey, up through the S's. Ty Gibbs trying to hold him off. Van Gisbergen is there. He looks to the right. Gibbs throws the block. It's not going to matter.
1: From 15 seconds back, not that many laps ago, to the race lead. Here comes Shane Van Gisbergen to the inside of Ty Gibbs for the top spot through the inner loop. New race leader Shane Van Gisbergen to the point in turn five and immediately drives away from Gibbs at the front of the field.
2: Final time for Shane Van Gisbergen, working his way out of the long winding carousel, now onto the short straightaway. Racing down to the sure Jackie Stewart grandstands in turn number six. All the fans come to their feet, waving at Shane Van Gisbergen as he goes by for the final time.
3: He now heads for turn number seven. Right hand turn, it's a 90 degree corner. Works his way very gingerly off the turn. Up onto the straightaway. Checkered flag in the air. Shane Van Gisbergen rolls a perfect game and wins the Go Bowling at the Glen. Shane Van Gisbergen scores the win.
4: Hey, good job, Big Cable. And
5: yourself, Checkered.
6: Heck yeah, guys. Pretty cool to do it with the 97, eh?
7: Yeah.
8: What an incredible drive by Shane Van Gisbergen. Coming up, Tyler Reddick will join us.
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11: Welcome back to NASCAR Live. Heading into the All-Star Weekend at Dover, there has not been a NASCAR Cup Series driver who has shined brighter than Tyler Reddick through the first half of the regular season. Tyler's gone to victory lane five times and will be searching for his first career All-Star race win this weekend. Tyler joined our Kurt Becker ahead of this weekend's Dover festivities.
16: Five wins and counting already this season, beginning with the Daytona 500. Did you ever imagine that by the time we got to the All-Star race, you would be winning races at a rate of nearly 50%.
17: Yeah, I was honestly hoping that we would have a couple more by now. All joking aside, it's been a really good start. Yeah, we've just consistently brought, you know, Toyota Camrys that can compete for the most part in the top five, and it's allowed us to win a number of races to get the season started. A number of them certainly have been chaotic, but we found a way to fight through some of the adversity in the day and win. So it's been a really nice start.
16: No matter what the sport, it can be difficult to maintain momentum, especially the

0: level of momentum that we've seen from you and this team. Do you and the team talk about areas where you still need to improve?
1: Yeah, almost on a daily basis, we do. Just the nature of competition. Everyone's always looking to improve, and we have to be doing the same thing. And so, yeah, we go over those things pretty consistently. You know, even on the days that we've won races, there's things that we could do better. So we're always looking at what the next thing is, the next thing that needs our focus. And yeah, we just try and stay on top of that stuff. We don't want to get too comfortable. We understand that the way this I've been in racing long enough, and a lot of people on this team have as well, where they've seen it come and go. And so you have to continue to stay after it, stay aggressive. You can't get content. That is for sure.
0: You and 2311 announced recently a contract extension. Has the success at the track made it less stressful for you and the team when it comes to some of the business which has to take place away from the track?
1: You know, for me, the two stayed separate, honestly. Yeah, I was able to keep the two separate, though, really, and stay focused on what the racing needed, the racing in front of us. And, you know, that was just like a different part of my brain, different time of the week, if you will, when focus on that. So, yeah, I think it's nice to push yourself when you have that floating around. But, yeah, I guess for me, I was kind of able to keep the two separate and go out there and do my part. And then we were able to get all that buttoned up.
0: How has your relationship with team owner Michael Jordan evolved? Do you feed off the energy that he brings to this team?
1: Yeah, I think everybody does, honestly. Everyone in more of a, in a general sense, been able to see it, you know, this year with the wins and how we've done it, the fashion that we've done it. So I've known about that for a long time about him. I think obviously a lot of people in this world have seen that from him just on the basketball court. So when you have someone like that's that passionate about what we're doing here, you know, it just continues to motivate you to not just get the job done for yourself as an individual, but for someone like Michael that wants to be in this sport, wants to be one of the best in this sport. So it's just another thing we use as motivation on a daily basis around here.
0: Let's talk about the All-Star Race, which comes to Dover for the first time. You get to unveil a new sponsor. How exciting is it to have the Academy of Country Music on board?
1: Yeah, the collaboration there between them and Pinnacle, it's really cool. I got to see the car a little bit ago, and you know, selfishly for me, I'm loving the colors. It's got a lot of my favorite colors on it. So excited to get that car on the racetrack and have everything kind of fall into place like it does, where we'll be on track with that car, and then later that night, you'll be able to tune in and watch.
0: You've never won at Dover. You've yet to win the All-Star Race. Okay, fine. What is your level of confidence this time you will be the driver in victory lane?
1: We had a really good Bristol. You know, I feel like we fought a number of things still mechanically with the car. But for us to have that kind of speed, that kind of improvement over what our normal Bristol race looks like was a huge step in the right direction. And, you know, I really like to, as much as they may seem different to the eye, you know, how you get around Bristol, how you get around Dover, even Nashville, there's connections there with the concrete and how these Goodyear tires like to make grip and not make grip. So yeah, for us to take as big of a step in the right direction as we did at Bristol makes me feel really good about what we're trying to do at Dover for the All-Star Race. So yeah, knowing that we're in and we can focus on, you know, being in position to try and win the race at the end is good, but obviously there's a lot of layers to it. You know, we'll get a sense of where we're at on practice day. And then it's super important to really execute the qualifying portion of it. And obviously for the boys on the 45 pit crew, you know, they're excited to have an opportunity to be the fastest on pit road there and win that as well. So yeah, for me, Dover's been a track that I love. My relationship with Dover hasn't been that great in a next-gen car, but I think we're starting to get to the bottom of it. It's starting to make more sense. Dating back to my first time running there in the truck series, it was just a place that made a lot of sense. And so I think we're slowly starting to uncover what we need to just be consistently better on the concrete racetracks.
0: How superstitious are you? Do you allow yourself at this point to think, gosh, what will I do with the $1 million? Or is that a better question asked after you're holding the trophy?
1: Well, as busy as we stay during the grind of this season, I will not have any time to even worry about that. So I'll just be glad to win and move on and get ready for the next race after that in Charlotte. So it's just, you know, you gotta be committed to this deal. And, you know, there's a lot that happens during the week, a lot of preparation that takes place. And so honestly, yeah, I'm not even sure. I haven't even thought about it just thinking about

0: you know, how can we go into Dover and win? And then how can we go to Charlotte and follow it up? So, yeah, for me, yeah, I probably won't be making any crazy purchases with that money. I won't have time to even think about it.
1: You mentioned Charlotte coming up on Memorial Weekend, one of the crown jewels in the sport, the Coca-Cola 600. Is Charlotte a Tyler Reddick type of track? And is a 600 miler a Tyler Reddick type of race?
0: 1,000%, without a doubt. Ever since my first 600, I don't know why. I mean, maybe I have a reason why, but it has just made sense from the first one I ever did. Unfortunately, I think, you know, my worst finish came a year ago when I had a speeding penalty late, just knowing that it was going to take everything to, you know, try and outperform the 24 of William Byron and Ross Chastain in the end of that race. You know, I finally had a bad 600, which stinks, but at the same time, I mean, that just, you know, goes to show how solid we've been. So, yeah, it has been a track that, for whatever reason, it has always made sense. I don't know if it's just the nature of how big of a racing weekend it is. By the time I get to the racetrack Sunday afternoon, I'm ready to run through a brick wall every single time, whether I have slept or not. This past year, my son was born at 2 a.m. I think I slept an hour and a half before that race, and I was locked in and ready to go the whole night. So something about Charlotte has just always made sense to me as well. The way the track is aging, some will say it's too rough. It's, you know, it doesn't look great. I don't care. It races amazing. The more it ages, the better it gets. One nice thing about the snow and the long winter we had this past winter is that Charlotte's going to be quite a bit more aged when we get back to it here in a few weeks. Should put on even better racing than it has in the past. So I'm really loving that, you know, Marcus Smith, SMI have just continued to let Charlotte age, and it's putting on better and better racing. I think seeing the fall race go back to the oval is just a testament to how good the racing has been at Charlotte Motor Speedway on the mile and a half.
1: Already a lot accomplished in 2026. More challenges coming up on the horizon during the month of May. He's Tyler Reddick of 2311 Racing. Tyler, all the best.
0: Thank you very much.
2: 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Coming up, we'll outline the format for this weekend's All-Star Race.
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2: Welcome back to NASCAR Live. This weekend, Dover Motor Speedway will host its first ever All-Star Race. With that, will come a new format to take us through the changes. And the weekend ahead is our Kyle Rickey.
5: Over the past few years, NASCAR has been taking some big swings with the All-Star Race and 2026.

0: 6 might be the biggest swing yet. For the first time in the 40-year history of the All-Star event, it will be held at the 1 mile Dover Motor Speedway in Delaware. With the race going to the Monster Mile, the format of the event has also been turned on its head. Most notably is the elimination of the All-Star Open. Typically, the All-Star race has featured a last-chance qualifier of sorts, featuring drivers who have yet to qualify for the big dance. This year, all of the drivers who are on the entry list will start on the track together. The race won't be without elimination, though. The event will be a total of 350 laps, but the opening 150 will split into two 75-lap segments. After those opening 75 laps, the top 26 drivers will be inverted to start the second segment. The combined finishes from the first two segments will set the field for the final 200-lap race. 19 drivers are currently automatically qualified for the final segment. Six drivers will then also advance based on their combined finishes from the first two stages, with the 26th and final spot in the main event going to the winner of the fan vote, as has always been the case with the All-Star race. Ricky Stenhouse Jr. is one of the drivers who heads into the weekend needing a great 150 laps to advance to the main event, but he is just taking a wait-and-see approach on the race.
1: Run as hard as we can and see what happens. I don't know where they're at on the package and what we're doing. Dover's been historically a decent track for us, especially since moving to this car. So first year there, we ran second, felt like we had probably one of the better cars. Struggled on pit road that year, but I love Dover. Love the racetrack, so we'll see if we can't get it in. I don't really know the rules, so I'm just going to show up, see what happens.
0: Daniel Suarez also has to earn his way into the final 200 laps and knows it will be a challenge at one of NASCAR's toughest racetracks.
2: It's just tough. It's just very difficult, and it moves a lot, with long runs and things like that, with rubber. That's one of the things that, I don't know, short runs in Dover are actually not a lot of fun because you don't lay down the rubber yet, but in the long run is when things get a lot of fun. So I'm very curious to see how things play out for the All-Star race. I don't know if those runs are going to be long enough.
0: This will be Brad Keselowski's 18th start in the All-Star race, and with the 350-lap total, one thing is for sure.
3: Longest All-Star race I've ever been a part of, That said, I'm really curious. I got to do the promo, and I've learned a little bit more about the format after doing the promo day there in Dover last week. And the more I learned about it, the more I was kind of like, oh, this actually could be really good. So I don't really know what to expect. I think they have some kind of inversion, and there's like an average finish in each segment and some eliminations. So I guess we'll see.
0: While Keselowski is still searching for his first All-Star race victory, Christopher Bell is looking to go back-to-back in the event. And like many, Bell had questions when it was announced that the race was moving from North Wilkesboro to Dover, but has found himself getting more excited as the event draws closer.
4: I'm excited about the low downforce, high horsepower rules at Dover, but I was really excited about trying to change the configuration of that aero package. So with that being said, it's still going to be fun. Dover's a ton. It's a great racetrack. And I was nervous whenever they said the All-Star race was going to Dover, because Dover is a place that needs really long runs to get, a lot of passing and comers and goers. But I felt like they've done a really good job with the format to give the track time in those runs to materialize. The track should be able to rubber in nice with the 350-lap race. I think it's going to be a good show.
0: Bell wasn't alone in saying that Dover needs long runs for racing to reach its peak. But Tyler Reddick says there's another factor involved.
5: I'm glad we're just racing at Dover. I certainly wish it was still a points race, but racing at Dover is better than not racing at Dover. So, I think the conditions will have to be pretty sunny. It'll need to be warm for like the racing group to really widen out. Like, it'll have to be pretty specific for the racing to be super, super exciting at the end. But I mean, it can happen. We've been to Dover many times and the conditions are right, and you see some great battles, some great finishes. So it's always a track that's a lot of fun to go race at. So like I said, I'm just glad we're racing there.
0: With temperatures forecasted to be in the upper 80s around race time come Sunday, we could get exactly what the point leader is calling for. But regardless of the temperature, William Byron says there is plenty to learn this weekend.
6: A pretty normal stop. It's a little bit different than some racetracks, but it does seem like a place that you can learn some things and grow your program.

0: and just try to display some speed there. So yeah, I think next weekend will be a big learning experience for us with the sort of the short track aero and just trying to figure out what that does with the added power and how that mixed over. I think it's going to feel pretty loose, you know. I think it's going to be very edgy to drive to start, so just trying to balance that and get that dialed in.
1: Well, some drivers are using the All-Star Race as a learning opportunity, and some are interested to see what the new format brings. One thing has stayed the same. There is $1 million on the line, and Austin Cindric says that he is going to give his full effort to go home with it.
2: I love Dover. It's one of my favorite tracks, so whether for going there racing for $1 million or going there racing for a bunch of points, I'm just glad we're going. Yeah, it should be an interesting race to obviously have all the cars out there in the fire. I got to refresh my memory on the format, but yeah, obviously we're locked into it, but it'd be a cool place to win it at. I don't know if they got Miles holding the cash or not, but either way, I'll try and take it from them.
1: While 26 drivers will ultimately have a shot at an All-Star Race title, only one man will walk away with their own personal Miles the Monster trophy and a cool $1 million check.
3: 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That feature was brought to you by the Powerball. NASCAR Powerball, the chase to $1 million is on. 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Coming up, 7-time NASCAR Cup Series champion Jimmy Johnson will join us.
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3: Welcome back to NASCAR Live. It's hard to talk about the month of May in the world of NASCAR without talking about our next guest. Jimmy Johnson is a 4-time winner of the NASCAR All-Star Race, and he's won the Coca-Cola 600 4 times as well. This month of May, a bit different than the ones previous. Jimmy, welcome to NASCAR Live. How we doing?
12: I'm doing great, buddy. Great to see you. Great to be on the show and have a little fun.
3: Indeed, my friend. Lots to talk about. First of all, in a broad view, you've obviously had Charlotte and you've had the month of May in your NASCAR career have a meaning. You've raced in the Indy 500. You're going to be participating in the Indy 500 in a different way this year. Overall for you, what has the month of May meant to you as a race car driver and now as a car owner?
12: Yeah, I think back to being a kid and sitting on the couch with my dad, my grandfather, just loving the month of May. You know,

0: the excitement around springtime racing, the big events, just so many great memories. And then, of course, being able to come to the NASCAR space. The All-Star Race was there back in the day and everything around it. Then the 600, and then being able to compete in those, then ended up at the Indy 500. Just very fortunate and an incredible journey.
1: This weekend, obviously, the All-Star Race moves to Dover Motor Speedway, a track where you've had a lot of impact over the years. What do you make about the All-Star Race going to the Monster Mile?
0: I don't know what to make of it. I do know when the money's on the line and everybody is put in a short, compressed format that it gets spicy and interesting. So, the track itself goes through a pretty big swing in evolution, and I just hope that the tire slash concrete combo match up well, and we can get a second lane working pretty well. Going a little quick there to really lean on each other too hard, but maybe the traditional line chasing the bottom will promote a bit of bumper tag, and it'll get spicy.
1: Well, we hope so. And we can't wait to have coverage of the NASCAR All-Star Race here on the Motor Racing Network, beginning at 12 noon Eastern on Sunday. Over the weekend at Watkins Glen, John Hunter Nemechek, Legacy Motor Club, 10th place finish at Watkins Glen. That had to mean a lot to that 42 team and you as well.
0: Internally, our commitment to independence and to be an elite team in the world of NASCAR, we've been building it block by block and understanding it's going to create a longer path for us to, hit our marks. But we're really making incredible strides forward. I'm excited for the back half of this season to really show our investment in where we've been working, bringing better cars to the track for John Hunter and Eric to compete and show what they have. The 43 car was a lot better than it showed. Unfortunately, they had some brake issues that really affected their day on Sunday. And John Hunter was able to recover from a pit road penalty to still finish in the top 10. So we're putting it together.
1: When you say that things are going on behind the scenes, you brought in some new folks. Obviously, Michael Cotillo, who's the president, Darius Rucker now is a part of Legacy Motor Club. I'll start with Darius first. Do you and he have a relationship that goes back? How did Darius's road and the Legacy Motor Club Jimmy Johnson roads intersect?
0: Yeah, we've been friends a long time, and he's a huge fan of racing. And I probably first met him through his friendship with Michael Waltrip decades ago. Darius is one of quite a few strategic owners that are going to be announced here in the coming weeks to month. Exciting time for us in finding individuals that have their own legacy, that are friends of mine, and are willing to show up and help build what Legacy Motor Club can be on and off the track. So excited to have Darius on board, and he's just an incredible human.
1: When you go to turnaround performance or when you go to create something, a lot of times say, it's not like turning a jet ski. It's more like turning a cruise ship. It takes a while and you got to trust the process. Where are you in that process? Have you reached the apex of that cruise ship turning? Where do you feel you are now with the blocks that you have put in place?
0: Yeah, I feel like, the apex is behind us, and there's a nice, hopefully linear path, or actually, I hope it's more like a hockey stick and really ratchets up. The capital investment required is there and has been put into place. And elements of the world we live in now and data and how you process data, in 25, we reverse engineered a lot of stuff and got to a better place. And then through our great partners at Toyota and now a partnership with Joe Gibbs Racing, we're taking that next step. With any change, there's a lot of correlation and adaptation to bring, that technology to life. And this year, shockingly, has been a bit more challenging for us than we anticipated. We thought, we'd flip a switch and just stack on top of what we did last year. But, we took a step back and we now understand why, which is the biggest part of the equation. And now implementing ways to close the gap. And we're really excited about these upcoming races.
1: You mentioned the relationship with Joe Gibbs Racing. How does Legacy Motor Club and Joe Gibbs Racing work together? Is it data? Is it equipment? How is that relationship and how detailed is that?
0: Yeah, we're really in a shoulder-to-shoulder partnership with them in a few elements of the kind of technology development side and taking acquiring the data and converting it. You know, we chose not to have an alliance years ago.

0: and chose to take that money and invest into our own IP and to build our own kind of strength in sustainability. And so, you know, it would have been nice to not have had such a rough, bumpy road, but, you know, it's forging us together as a group. And we're now at a point where, you know, our tools can integrate in the partnership now with JGR. You know, we can bring technology to the table. We can bring something to the table instead of standing there, you know, with our hands out. So, you know, hopefully the toughest days are behind us in that respect. And the partnership will yield a lot going forward.
1: You had mentioned earlier that there will be a three-car operation for Legacy Motor Club in the NASCAR Cup Series. How are things coming along in that front with the implementation of the third team and the driver search for that third team?
0: Things are going well. We're now bursting at the seams here in our current facility. You know, we have the floor space, but the office space seems to be an issue. And we're not letting any opportunities pass us by for, you know, the right people to come on board and really help us expand into that third car. Getting closer on the other important elements with the driver, crew chief, sponsor, you know, those really core product pieces that matter. But planning from an infrastructure standpoint has been key. Our engineering group is, you know, in a good way overstaffed right now because we're not missing those opportunities to bring people in. And it's allowing us to work on some overarching projects with our software tool set, but at the same time having, you know, the right people in the building that can bolt onto this third car and get it going. So we're going to be full here and looking for a new facility and trying to find a new home for Legacy Motor Club for a few reasons. But first and foremost, just because we're on top of each other here.
1: That's a good problem to have, though. Before we let you go, Arrow McLaren, Legacy Motor Club, Ryan Hunter-Reay, Indianapolis 500 next weekend. Help us connect all those dots. What's going on there?
0: Well, first of all, just a great opportunity. And to work with friends like Zach Brown and Tony Kanaan and many others at Arrow McLaren, you know, they reached out to us and asked if we could support them in a few areas. And, you know, we thought hard about it, made sure it wouldn't affect us negatively here. And they would only add a variety of tools or assets for us. And so, you know, there's a great partnership now formed. Really look forward to being up there for the 500 itself and sitting on the timing stand and being a part of Ryan Hunter-Reay's journey with Brian Campy being a strategist. And, you know, I think there's an opportunity long term for Legacy as we build out these tool sets I keep talking about to engage with other motorsports platforms. You know, the platforms continue to get closer and closer together. The data that we use, how we store it, how we utilize it, even the driveline now is pretty common amongst the premier forms of motorsport across the globe. So the ability to learn from one another is pretty impressive and certainly something that we're trying to keep a watchful eye on.
1: And we'll also look forward to seeing you back behind the wheel of some vehicles at San Diego here coming up in a few weeks.
0: Yes, I get to do the double with the 500, 600, and I'll be here on the 42 box for John Hunter and the 600. And then trying to find some sim time and making sure I'm back in the gym getting ready for my double duty in San Diego with the truck race. Carvana's going to support me there at Tricon. And then I'll jump over into the cup car and run our 84 cup car.
1: Well, you got a lot of fun things going on. Appreciate you taking time to join us, bringing us up to speed on all the fun things that are happening at Legacy Motor Club. All the best in the races forward and obviously in your return to the driver's seat in San Diego.
0: Excited for all of it. Can't wait to see you soon.
1: That is seven-time NASCAR Cup Series champion Jimmy Johnson. 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
3: How does Chase Briscoe win? With the hands of his pit crew changing four tires in under 9 seconds. The voice of his spotter carving a path through the pack. His race engineer, systems engineer, all working tirelessly to shave off a tenth of a second. With his team at Toyota, his crew chief, his fans, his family. It's all of this all at once at 200 miles per hour. From the moment Chase joined Toyota to the moment he ends up in victory lane. So how does Chase Briscoe win? In summary, not alone. Toyota Racing. Your race, your story. 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
1: Welcome back to NASCAR Live. Back at Darlington Raceway, NASCAR Hall of Famer Mark Martin joined us in the broadcast booth. During that time, one of Mark's favorite racetracks, Dover, came up in the conversation. And Mark told us a story involving the Monster Mile that you've just got to hear to believe. Did you wear a cool suit back in the day?
8: I had one fail two times at Dover and never ran them again.
1: Yeah. Of all places.
8: Yeah, of all places. I actually took it off driving under caution in the second Dover race.
1: How'd
8: in
1: you 1980. Do that?
8: I don't know. I unbuckled and everything. Took my belts off and everything.
9: It's like wearing an insulated shirt if you don't have the fluid going through it, right?
8: Right, and it almost killed me the first race. So the second race, I wasn't going to do it, and I wasn't going to pit either. So I just, under caution, I unbelted and took it all off.
10: Tough race car drivers, Mark Martin is the epitome of that.
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0: to Mike Bagley.
1: Welcome back to NASCAR Live. This weekend, we are headed off to the Monster Mile, Dover Motor Speedway for All-Star Weekend. And joining us is track president Mike Tatoia. Mike, welcome back to NASCAR Live. How are we doing?
2: To give everybody a sense of how we're feeling, it's like when you plan a great vacation or you plan a great graduation party, and you've been talking about it forever, and finally, with the excitement and anticipation, we're where we need to be. So you multiply that by 100, and that's where we are. So we're excited.
1: For those that don't know, maybe those that are coming to Delaware for the first time, maybe those that haven't been there in a while, springtime in Delaware in the middle of May. What are things like, what's it like in the first state right now?
2: Well, right now, the weather is picture perfect. It is just awesome weather. The sun is out, no clouds in the sky, in the mid to low 70s. And so this really is a beautiful time of year up here in Delaware. So it's a perfect time for us to be running. And as you know, for many, many, many, many, many years, this was our month to be running at the Monster Mile. So we love being in the month of May.
1: Yeah, the month of May, beautiful in the state of Delaware. Of course, this time through, no points being paid. It's all about the All-Star Race, a part of a triple header, trucks on Friday, the O'Reilly Auto Parts Series Saturday, and then we have the NASCAR Cup Series All-Star Race on Sunday. Let's talk first about the trucks. Coming back to Dover, it's been a little bit since the tough trucks of NASCAR have been on the high banks of the Monster Mile.
2: Yeah, it's been since 2019, and it's great to have the truck series back. You know, we ran ARCA for many, many, many years, and we love that series too. But the trucks here in Dover, it creates a lot of excitement. I think it always has. So we're looking forward to it. And by the from a ticket sales perspective, we can tell that our fans have reacted nicely. We had some nice uptick. So I think we're going to see some great racing Friday night.
1: Saturday, the NASCAR Rally Auto Parts Series will be in play. That has been a constant and a mainstay over the years at Dover. Saturdays, that's a 200 lapper, can go by pretty quick, which necessitates, obviously, drivers getting with the program. But there's nothing like some O'Reilly Auto Parts Series racing there on the high banks.
2: Yeah, you're right. Saturday, that's always been a pretty solid race for us. And, you know, given kind of where the series is now and just the competition we've seen on the track thus far, I think we're going to see a great race again on Saturday. And, you know, Justin Allgaier and, you know, all those guys will do their thing. But I think it'll be, you know, it will follow our pit crew challenge, which I know we'll talk about in a little bit, and cup qualifying. So Saturday, both on and off the track, is going to be a terrific day here.
1: Chatting with Mike Tatoia, the president of Dover Motor Speedway. Lots to do for the fans in the Midway. But then on Sunday, it's all about the All-Star race. That will start Saturday with practice and All-Star qualifying, practice Friday, qualifying Saturday. But the Pit Crew Challenge, which will obviously set the lineup for Sunday, that always has been a fan favorite in the past, especially when we put the pit crews on display, like what we'll be doing Saturday at Dover.
2: Yeah, and that takes place. That will start at noon on Saturday. So there'll be on the track, there'll be a lot of action from noon. We'll have qualifying and then the pit crew challenge, and then we'll go right into the Bet Rivers 200. So it's great for the pit crews to be able to kind of show off their skills. I mean, those men and women are amazing athletes, and I think this is an opportunity for them to be the all-stars for that day as well.
1: Can't wait to get there. A lot of fans can't wait to get there either. For those that have yet to make their ticket purchasing decisions, how can they go about being a part of the fun this weekend at Dover?
2: Couple easy ways. One is to go to DoverMotorSpeedway.com. 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But we're looking forward to an amazing race weekend. So if anybody has any questions, please call or shoot us an email or contact us through the website.
1: Can't wait to get there. 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That'll take us right into the NASCAR Craftsman Truck Series, EcoSave 200. That'll be at 4:30 on the NASCAR Racing Network. Saturday, All-Star Pole Qualifying and the Pit Crew Challenge at noon. The Performance Racing Network will have coverage of the Bet Rivers 200 after that. And then we're back with the NASCAR All-Star Race, NASCAR Live Race Day on the air

0: high noon in the East on the Motor Racing Network. Appreciate the time as always. Look forward to seeing you and the team here in a couple of days.
1: Awesome. Thanks so much. We look forward to seeing everybody here this weekend.
0: That is Mike Tatoin, the president of Dover Motor Speedway. Coming up, we'll flash back to the 1995 renewal of the All-Star Race as NASCAR Live continues.
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0: Welcome back to NASCAR Live. While Dover Motor Speedway will host its first All-Star race this weekend, Charlotte Motor Speedway, where we'll head next week for the Coca-Cola 600, has hosted the All-Star race 34 times, including the renewal of the 1995 All-Star race. Let's hop into the MRN time machine and flash back to that race from the Queen City.
9: Down to the line, the Winston Select is about to get underway. Bobby Labonte and Rusty Wallace waste no time. They get awfully close together going off into turn one.
10: Chevrolet and Ford side by side on the first lap of the Winston Select. It'll be Ford nosing out in front coming in turn two. Rusty Wallace in the outside lane. He's got a nose out front, but now Labonte is even with him.
11: Labonte digs in on the inside of the back straightaway. It's a dead heat at the end of the corner. Now Labonte gives way at the entrance to three. Wallace squirts out in front. Labonte's going to be left to race for second, side by side with Earnhardt.
12: Here they come off the corner. Dale Earnhardt's silver car now grabs a second spot. Third goes to Ricky Rudd. Bobby Labonte fourth. Dale Jarrett at fifth as the lights just glint off these highly shined cars.
10: Dale Jarrett working to the outside lane, losing ground out of Jeff Gordon who sneaks up under him. They're racing for the fifth spot off turn two.
0: Folks, that's all the time we have for you for this week. I'd like to thank Tyler Reddick, Jimmy Johnson, and Mike Tatoyan for joining us. I'm Mike Bagley. And for the rest of the MRN crew, we thank you for being a part of the show tonight as well. Don't forget another installment of NASCAR Live Wide Open drops Thursday, and we can't wait to talk to you from the Monster Mile this weekend for All-Star Weekend. Until then, so long, everybody.
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